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3: From the Capital Radio Newsroom, good morning, I'm James Wybrow. One of Australia's most wanted men has appeared in court after being arrested by Greek authorities. James Dalamangas was wanted in New South Wales over the 1999 stabbing death of George Giannopoulos in a Biltmore nightclub. He's spoken briefly to the media waiting outside the court, calling for justice for his brother, who died in separate circumstances in 1998.
4: Justice for Peter Dalamangas, expert corrupt New South Wales police.
3: Legal experts say efforts to extradite the 55-year-old could be complicated by Greece's strict statute of limitations. Staying overseas, Israel and Iran say they will hold off on strikes for now, but both are warning future attacks will trigger retaliation. The countries have been trading for the first time since a ceasefire came into effect in April. Flights have resumed over Iran after they were halted due to the exchange of fire. US correspondent Reid Butler says the pause in fighting appears to be fragile.
5: Israel says it will hit Iran back if Iran decides to strike again, and Israel's also keeping up its military operation against Hezbollah in Lebanon, and that is what started this renewed fighting in the first place.
3: Back home, fresh analysis has found welfare payments aren't keeping up with the rising cost of living. An Anglicare Australia report shows JobSeeker recipients fall $251 short each week after paying for food, rent and transport. Spokesperson Casey Chambers says the recent budget hasn't helped to address the issue.
6: It's beyond time that we are looking at increasing these payments. We're not calling for luxury here. We're not calling for it to be huge.
3: And gym memberships have been revealed as Australia's most expensive unused subscriptions. 27% of those surveyed by Compare the Market pay for the gym without going, an estimated cost of more than $1,100 a year. Netflix is Australia's most unused subscription service. Blues coach Laurie Daly is addressing the media after selecting his squad for Origin 2 in Melbourne next week. There are reports centre Stephen Crichton will be ruled out of the match due to his shoulder injury. Former New South Wales coach Brad Fittler has said Casey McLean is a handy replacement at left centre.
7: He's been carrying that injury for a couple of months. He hasn't missed many games. He's a tough character, and he proved that against Parramatta.
3: Round 14 of the NRL wrapped up with a 14-12 win for the Bulldogs over the Eels. In rugby, the Wallabies' first test of the year at Allianz Stadium next month is officially a sellout. They'll open their nation's championship against Ireland on the 4th of July. And Sam Short has fallen less than a second short of the world record in the men's 400-metre freestyle at the Australian swimming trials at Sydney Olympic Park. Kayleigh McKeon just edged out Molly O'Callaghan in the women's 50-metre backstroke. That's the latest news update from the Capital Radio Newsroom. I'm James Wybrow.
8: Continuing with GNFM local news, thanks to John Douglas, Priceline Pharmacy. I'm Caitlin Lewis. A body has been found in the search for a missing man near Goulburn. Officers attached to the Hume Police District commenced inquiries to find a missing 26-year-old man on Thursday after he was reported missing on a property in Windelima, about 30 minutes out from Goulburn. After extensive inquiries and a land search, a body believed to be the missing man was found on Friday. The incident is not being treated as suspicious. The business papers for Council's June ordinary meeting are now available for the public to look at online. Council is encouraging locals to review the agenda ahead of the meeting on Thursday, June 16, and a public forum tonight at 6 p.m. Council Mayor Nina Dillon told GNFM there's plenty on the agenda.
9: Some of the main highlights are the operational plan has gone post-public exhibition, so it's recommending that that's adopted. We've got the making of the rates and charges report. We've got the determination of the ongoing council remuneration for the 2026-27 year.
8: Member for Goulburn, Wendy Tuckerman, has tabled a petition in State Parliament calling for better buses for the region. The petition states that Goulburn needs reliable, all-week local bus services that connect to the hospital and health hub, TAFE, employment areas and growing neighbourhoods.

0: 6-0. It's the 8th loss for the Raiders this season, who slipped to 13th. Coach Ricky Stewart was blunt with his post-match press conference answers.
1: No, they had too much class for us, mate.
0: 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I'm Caitlin Lewis.
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3: Staying cloudy for the remainder of a Tuesday. We are looking at some light winds, possible showers this afternoon. We are down to 8 degrees overnight. Tomorrow, partly cloudy, some possible showers in the late morning. Top tomorrow of 17 degrees. Carbon copy on Thursday, 17. Cloudy at this stage after the fog clears on Friday. Top around about 17 degrees. 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
2: 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Now, Dixie with another 30-minute music marathon.

As we meander through a Tuesday that feels a little like a Monday. Welcome to it. 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DC through until 3, then Banksy with another chance for you to win with the celebrity voices at 20 past 4.

to Chicago. That could be happening very soon. The longer you listen, the easier it is to win. Eric Clapton live in Chicago, thanks to the still unbreakable Toyota Hilux, available to test drive right now. Goulburn Toyota. More chances to get on the standby list soon. Also on the way, some Rick James right now. This one, it's Bruce Hornsby. It's The Range.

0: 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How was the long weekend for you? Hopefully you managed to maybe get the lawns done, do a bit of gardening, maybe go out and enjoy a little bit of outside time. Another 30-minute music marathon is not too far away as we take a look at the forecast. We are looking at a shower or two for your Tuesday. Otherwise cloudy, some light winds, still looking at 16 today. Down away overnight tomorrow, showers, cloudy and 17. Carbon copy Thursday, 17 and more of the same Friday, 17 degrees.
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12: From the Capital Radio Newsroom, I'm James Wybrow. Labor is spruiking for donations in a bid to stop One Nation's momentum turning into more seats at the next state and federal elections. The party is asking for up to $27 to mount a challenge against the minor party. It follows three opinion polls which show One Nation is now the most popular political movement in the country. Labor Senator Don Farrell is rejecting suggestions the Albanese government is spooked by the result.
13: I'm sure we'd mention One Nation from time to time. I'm sure we'd mention the Liberal Party from time to time. I don't think there's anything particularly unusual about the Labor Party saying to its members, please support us.
12: Overseas, Israel and Iran say they will hold off on strikes for now, but both are warning future attacks will trigger retaliation. The countries have traded fire for the first time since a ceasefire came into effect in April. Speaking through a translator, Israeli Prime Minister Benjamin Netanyahu says he won't hesitate to strike again.
14: If the terrorist regime makes the mistake of attacking us again, we will respond with force, because Israel has the full right to self-defense.
12: That translation thanks to Sky. Back home, Australians are being urged to roll up their sleeves this National Blood Donors Week. More than 75,000 donations are required each year to keep up with demand for children alone. Red Cross Lifeblood spokesperson Hannah Raymett says donors play a vital role.
15: Whether someone's living with an immune condition, undergoing cancer treatment or recovering from trauma, blood donation is the reason these life-saving treatments are possible and gives people hope in some of their hardest moments.
12: Also making news, a man wanted over the stabbing death of another man in a Sydney nightclub 27 years ago has appeared in a Greek court, and data shows 9 of the 12 most expensive childcare areas nationally are located in Sydney. Blues coach Laurie Daly has confirmed Stephen Crichton will miss the second Origin match in Melbourne next week with a shoulder injury. Casey McLean will join the starting side, with Mark Noakwananiitawase joining the squad for cover for the back five. Daly says it's a tough call for Crichton, but he needs time to get his body right.
16: He's a bit banged up. He wouldn't have been able to do a lot of training. Yeah, so he was just in no shape to be ready for an Origin game.
12: In a stunning selection surprise, Haumole Olakau'atu has been dropped to 20th man. Dylan Lucas will start in the second row. In cricket, Australia's white ball tour of Bangladesh begins today. Meanwhile, English cricket is investigating a nightclub incident involving captain Ben Stokes, pace bowler Gus Atkinson and a rugby union player. And Game 3 of the NBA Finals has tipped off at Madison Square Garden. The New York Knicks are at home to San Antonio, leading the seven-match series 2-0. That's the latest news update from the Capital Radio Newsroom. I'm James Wybrow.
17: Continuing with GNFM local news, thanks to John Douglas, Priceline Pharmacy. I'm Caitlin Lewis. Goulburn Mulberry Council will be discussing the use of artificial intelligence at its June Council meeting next Thursday. Council will be meeting on June 16 at its chambers. Mayor Nina Dillon told GNFM the use of AI by councils is fairly commonplace.
18: Most councils are already using some level of AI across the board, so it's just making a policy that will outline what our council's position is on that, what can and can't be done under AI. I think ongoing it's going to be a big part of every business, so I think it's good to have some policies in place as to what can be done within the organisation.
17: Medicinal cannabis users in the Goulburn region could soon be allowed to drive with small amounts of the drug in their system, provided they aren't impaired. A government overhaul would see a threshold for how much THC is safely implemented, similar to the legal blood alcohol concentration limit. Those who returned a positive roadside test would be banned from driving for 24 hours while samples are analysed. Medicinal cannabis advocate Lucy Haslam says it's important to not conflate medical use of the drug with recreational use.
19: Medical cannabis patients, I would think, will be very safe drivers, probably safer than if they were not medicated. You think about people with pain or tremors or spasms, that's probably very harmful in the way it affects their driving.
17: And the Combined Catholic Schools of Goulburn will be holding their annual reunion this weekend. The event organisers are inviting all ex-students and their partners who attended schools, including Our Lady of Mercy College, St. Pat's Tech, St. Pat's College, St. Joseph's College and Marian College. It all gets underway on Friday with a meet and greet between 5 and 8:30pm, with the celebrations continuing throughout the weekend at the Goulburn Workers' Club. The Brumbies have ended their Super Rugby campaign on a sour note, dismantled by the Hurricanes 66-12 in their qualifying final. The Brumbies were in the contest in the opening minutes but never recovered from the Hurricanes' first try in the seventh minute. That's the latest GNFM local news. If you have a local news lead, go to gnfm.com.au and click local news. I'm Caitlin Lewis.
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0: Some possible showers about for your Tuesday. Otherwise, we're looking reasonably cloudy. A few light winds around, down to 8 degrees overnight. Tomorrow, cloudy showers in the late morning and afternoon. Some light Wednesday winds atop around 17. Possible showers, otherwise a cloudy Thursday, 17. And rounding out your week Friday with a cloudy top around about 17 degrees. 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
1: 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Now, Dixie with another 30-minute music marathon.

the freedom that comes with a 30-minute music marathon. Thanks for joining me on this one. Another name goes on the standby list soon as Sierra Clapton. This is Forever Classic.

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3: And it's time to throw yet another name onto the standby list. 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
4: Bonnie. Woohoo!
3: Woohoo! Look at you go. 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
3: You could be doing even better by heading off to the one and only Chicago. 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
3: Husband, all right. 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
3: Yes, well done to you. 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
4: $10,000. 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

0: Whatever you did, I miss the Goulburn Lilac City Festival Fashion Parade. 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
1: 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I shot the sheriff. 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Yeah. 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

0: on station. So many hits, and we continue that after midday. Once we check in with the newsroom, that is. This is the Southern Tablelands GNFM 107.7. Stick around on the way. It's the Police. Plus and Daz. And his signature hit. Plus from the movie of the same name. It's Giorgio and Phil together. 30 minutes commercial free next.
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3: From the Capital Radio Newsroom, I'm James Wybrow. Labor is defending a donation push which asks its supporters to contribute up to $27 to help fight One Nation. Three opinion polls show the minor party is now Australia's most popular political movement. Labor says One Nation's momentum needs to be slowed as it threatens to win more seats at state and federal elections. Overseas, Iran and Israel have agreed to hold off on further strikes for now after trading several blows. The attacks were the first between the two nations since a shaky ceasefire came into effect in April. US President Donald Trump maintains negotiations on peace are proceeding between the parties. Back in Australia, a study has found regularly eating ultra-processed foods can increase the risk of developing dementia by 58%. The Harvard research shows that junk food like chips, biscuits and processed meats contribute the most to cognitive decline. University of Sydney expert Dr. Nicola Chartres says there are simple ways people can reduce their risk.
4: And very simply, for those at home, if you want to reduce your potential risk of getting harmed by these products, you know, move back to cooking whole foods, shop at greengrocers, and try to go to farmers markets and don't eat out of packet foods.
3: Also making news, the International Criminal Court's chief prosecutor has been suspended following a probe into sexual harassment allegations made against him. The 125 member states are expected to vote on Karim Khan's possible dismissal. He has always denied the allegations. And data shows 9 of the 12 most expensive childcare areas nationally are located in Sydney. Suburbs including the Inner West, North Sydney, Eastern Suburbs and Northern Beaches are among the least affordable in Australia. Tumbarumba in New South Wales South has the cheapest average fees. Manly back rower Hamole Olakau'atu has been dropped from the Blues Origin side, relegated to 20th man for Game 2 next week. Knights forward Dylan Lucas will instead start on the edge for the Blues at the MCG. Stephen Crichton has been ruled out, with Casey McLean joining the starting 13. Ethan Strange has also dropped to the bench, with Mitch Moses selected to start at 5/8, pending a fitness assessment on Thursday. In soccer, the Socceroos are knuckling down in training as the days count down to their first World Cup match. They'll face Turkey on Sunday afternoon in Vancouver. Midfielder Cam Devlin says they're looking to get out of the blocks faster after slow starts against Switzerland and Mexico.
5: Got another week now to work as hard as ever on the training field to get those last little things right. You know, definitely we want to start games quicker, and that's something we can talk about and focus on this week.
3: And AFL club presidents are meeting today, the future of the Tasmanian Stadium firmly on the agenda. An independent economist has found the new Hobart Stadium would have a net cost on Tasmania of more than $1 billion. That's the latest news update from the Capital Radio Newsroom. I'm James Wybrow.
6: Continuing with GNFM local news, thanks to John Douglas, Priceline Pharmacy. I'm Caitlin Lewis. Councilmember Nina Dillon has provided an update on her petition aiming to get the state government to stop the closure of wings at the Goulburn Correctional Centre. Mayor Dillon filed the petition last month, needing 20,000 signatures to get it to be tabled in Parliament. She told GNFM things are going well.
7: We're up over 12,000 signatures in only 4 weeks, and we've still got 6 weeks to run on that petition. So in my view, we're definitely going to get to the 20,000 signatures, which is wonderful, which means that our local member, Wendy Tuckerman, will take that petition to Parliament and the Minister will have to answer all our questions that are raised.
6: Locals can now have their say on bus services in Goulburn after the state member, Wendy Tuckerman, moved a petition in Parliament last week. The petition states that Goulburn needs reliable, all-week local bus services that connects to the hospital and health hub, employment areas, TAFE and growing neighbourhoods. The petition can be found through Mrs. Tuckerman's Facebook page. Council's draft updated customer service charter is still up for community feedback and locals are being encouraged to have their say. The updated charter outlines how Council will deliver customer service to the community and provide staff with clear guidance to ensure consistent service delivery. And the New South Wales Upper House has refused the government's controversial rewrite of the Model Meeting Code, meaning local councils, including in Goulburn, could face uncertainty around transparency. The revised code banned private briefings to councillors by council staff and was overturned in May. The code was overturned after a vote from the Liberals, Nationals, Greens and Mark Latham. Checking sport, a record-breaking night for the Brumbies, but for all the wrong reasons. The Hurricanes' 66 points are the most conceded in franchise history, the 38 first-half points the most in Brumbies history, and it's the worst result for an Aussie side in Super Rugby finals. Hooker Billy Pollard told Stan Sport the result isn't Brumbie-like.
0: Just about trying to have a bit more pride in the way we were playing and, it's just basic stuff like fundamentals we weren't executing and, unfortunately, we weren't able to execute that most of the game.
6: That's the latest GNFM local news. If you have a local news lead, go to gnfm.com.au and click local news. I'm Caitlin Lewis.
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6: The cheapest unleaded 91 in Goulburn is at the Shell OTR on Franklin Street, with 1 litre selling at $1.64. Cheapest diesel is at the Metro Petroleum on Braidwood Road, which is going for $1.88.
2: GNFM Goulburn local weather. 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
8: Staying cloudy for the remainder of a Tuesday. We are looking at some light winds, possible showers this afternoon. We are down to 8 degrees overnight. Tomorrow, partly cloudy, some possible showers in the late morning. Top tomorrow of 17 degrees. A carbon copy on Thursday, 17. Cloudy at this stage after the fog clears on Friday. Top around about 17 degrees. 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

This is one station across the Southern Tableland. It gives you two ways to win this afternoon. Firstly, not only is there the chance to get on the standby list to see Eric Clapton live in Chicago here at GNFM, but also not forgetting that Banksy gives you the chance to win a little later on with the Celebrity Voices.

0: Billy Joel gets the wrap up. 30 minutes commercial free on this Tuesday. That feels a little like a Monday, doesn't it? How was your long weekend? Forever Classic GNFM, where the weather is going to stay reasonably cloudy. Some possible showers about, some light winds as well. I can tell you, but out of wait, overnight. So maybe get out the flannel jammies tonight. Nothing says sexy quite like flannel, is there? 17 tomorrow, cloudy with a few more showers. Possible showers on Thursday. 17 degrees and looking partly cloudy to round out your shortened week. Top round of 17 degree mark on Friday. Don't go anywhere. We're in excess. We'll get that on next. 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
1: Here's your way to start your Sunday the right way with Sunday breakfast at the Begonia Community Hall. 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Coming up on Sunday the 21st of June from 9 a.m. through until 11 p.m. Tuck into a hearty English breakfast. It's a big one, just $12. 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
0: He rocked the 60s. In the white room. Shaped the sound of the 70s. I shot Sherry. And unplugged in the 90s. Yeah. Now, he's a living legend. And you could be seeing him in Chicago.
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U2's Where the Streets Have No Name. This is Forever Classic GNFM 107.7. Are you ready to get an update from the GNFM newsroom? We'll do that, and then we will do another 30-minute music marathon, including...

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6: From the Capital Radio Newsroom, I'm Alex Stockerty. Some businesses claim a series of new costs will leave them with little choice but to raise prices. From next month, the minimum wage will increase to over $1,000 per week for the first time. Employers will also have to pay superannuation alongside wages and will soon be unable to pass on card surcharges to customers. Sydney restaurateur David Bitton says the changes will weigh heavily on the bottom line.
7: $200,000 between the wages and quiz, which is about $70,000 for me. The superannuation that costs me at the moment $130 a year, so that's weekly. The credit card is about $35,000 to $45,000. So yeah, just like that.
6: The federal opposition leader believes the federal government's latest budget has helped boost One Nation in the polls. Another survey has seen voters place Pauline Hanson's party above both Labor and the Coalition. Angus Taylor claims broken promises in Labor's budget have eroded trust in both major parties. Persistent financial pressures are being blamed for the drop in life satisfaction across all age groups in Australia. The satisfaction levels have now dropped to levels lower than they were during the pandemic. KPMG economist Terry Rawnsley says many people feel like they aren't able to get ahead because of the cost of living.
8: There's another measure that's often used is like, can you raise $2,000 for an emergency? And about a quarter of people saying they can't even raise that amount in case the car breaks down or the fridge breaks down.
6: Israel and Iran have said they'll hold off on attacks for now, but warn they are willing to retaliate if fighting begins again. Flights have resumed over Iran after they were earlier halted due to the exchange of missile fire. GPs are encouraging parents to teach their children practice proper hand hygiene this winter amid a surge in RSV cases. The respiratory virus can cause severe illness and even death in babies and young children. Dr. Vishnu Gopalan is told today the virus droplets can live for 16 minutes on a contaminated surface, meaning frequent hand washing can stop the spread.
9: Otherwise, if you touch your eyes or your mouth or your nose, you can just get infected with the virus.
6: A riverfront site in Brisbane's south could become the centrepiece of the 2032 Olympic Games. Former Olympians Mark and Tracy Stockwell have purchased the former milk factory. They've unveiled plans to transform the site into a thriving sports and entertainment hub. Checking sport, and the Blues have sprung a selection surprise ahead of Origin 2 in Melbourne next week. Back rower Haumile Olakau'atu dropped from the 19. Dylan Lucas to start on the edge for the Blues. Meantime, round 14 in the NRL has come to a close with the Bulldogs defeating the Eels 14-12. And the Socceroos are knuckling down in training as the days count down to their first World Cup game. They'll face Turkey A on Sunday afternoon in Vancouver. That's the latest news update from the Capital Radio Newsroom.
10: Continuing with GNFM local news, thanks to John Douglas, Priceline Pharmacy. I'm Caitlin Lewis. Goulburn Mulberry Council will be discussing a proposal for a $30 million retail precinct earmarked for Hume Street. The two-stage development is set to include a service station and will create nearly 200 jobs in retail, maintenance and grounds upkeep. Council Mayor Nina Dillon told GNFM the proposal is complicated.
11: Transport New South Wales controls the roads in that area, and they're not keen to give the developer access direct from the Hume Highway. So that's made it a little bit complicated in that council and the developer have had to come up with other alternatives. I think it is a wonderful project. At the end of the day, other councillors might have other opinions, but my own opinion is that I think it's a wonderful project.
10: Goulburn Mulberry locals have been recognised for their work being named on the King's Birthday Honours List. One of those is Gary Warboys AM for significant service to the community through emergency response organisations. Another is Bradalbin resident James Bell for service to the arts, while Frank Lawrence Meng from Goulburn and Linda Emery from the Whingicarabee Shire were also recognised for their work in the community. A body has been located in the search for a missing man near Goulburn. Officers attached to the Hume Police District began inquiries to locate the 26-year-old on Thursday, June 4, after he was reported missing on a property in Wendelema. Following inquiries and a land search, a body believed to be that of the missing man was located in Wendelema last Friday. The incident is not being treated as suspicious and a report will be prepared for the coroner. And former students of the Combined Catholic Schools of Goulburn are invited to the annual reunion taking place this weekend. It all gets underway on Friday with a meet and greet between 5pm and 8:30pm, with the celebrations continuing throughout the weekend at the Goulburn Workers Club. For more information, you can contact Paul Wales on 0412 676 073. Checking sport, a bad night for the Raiders, going down to the Roosters 26-0 at home on Friday. It's the first time since 2024 the Raiders have been held scoreless. Coach Ricky Stewart was short with his assessment of the game post-match.
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10: 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I'm Caitlin Lewis.
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13: Some possible showers about for your Tuesday. Otherwise, we're looking reasonably cloudy. A few light winds around, down to 8 degrees overnight. Tomorrow, cloudy showers in the late morning and afternoon. Some light Wednesday winds, atop around 17. Possible showers, otherwise a cloudy Thursday, 17. And rounding out your week Friday with a cloudy top around about 17 degrees. 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

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Who will that name be? We will find out. Stick around. Someone has to win this prize of a lifetime, valued at nearly $10,000. It's Eric Clapton, Forever Classic, GNFM.

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3: Hi there, Matthew. How's your Tuesday travelling?
4: Yeah, not too bad, thanks.
3: Magnificent. Not too bad at all. Did you have a good long weekend?
4: Yeah, wasn't too bad. I had to work, but...
3: Oh, bugger. Well, you know what? You'll have to put in for some holidays if you win this trip of a lifetime. Eric Clapton awaits in Chicago. Have you been to the States before?
4: Never.
3: All right. Well, here's your first chance to experience Chicago, the home of the Bulls, the Chicago Bulls. That is where Eric Clapton is going to be playing on September 11. You can be there with your bestie. Return airfares for $5,000 worth of spending money. Who are you going to take?
4: Take the wife.
3: The wife, of course. Well, goes without saying. Well done to you. You are on the standby list and one step closer to experiencing this superstar experience. Just hang on the line. Another chance for you to do that with Banksy after 3 this afternoon. Yeah, listen out for your cue to call with thanks to Goulburn Toyota.
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0: He rocked the 60s. In the white room. Shaped the sound of the 70s. I shot the sheriff. And unplugged in the 90s. Yeah. Now, he's a living legend. And you could be seeing him in Chicago.
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0: on our way. Yeah, to the latest from the newsroom. That happens in a matter of minutes. From the classic GNFM, that at 2, and then, are you ready for your next 30-minute music marathon? The answer is always yes. Especially when we get to play this guy. That's... And this lady who did an impromptu surprise concert in Times Square. Plus, some Underworld. It all begins in minutes. 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
1: From the Capital Radio Newsroom, I'm Alex Stockerty. Cafe and restaurant owners are warning they'll need to hike prices in order to cope with a series of new expenses. From July, the minimum wage will increase to around $26 an hour, which is over $1,000 per week. Employers will also have to pay superannuation at the same time as wages and won't be able to pass on card surcharges to customers. Some businesses claim the changes could add around $200,000 a year in new costs. Opposition leader Angus Taylor claims the Albanese government is to blame for the surge in One Nation's popularity. A number of opinion polls show the minor party has now eclipsed Labor and the Coalition as the country's most popular political movement. Mr. Taylor argues the government's decision to break key election promises is driving distrust in the major parties.
2: They are swinging the bat. Now, we have to do better as a party to rebuild trust with Australians, and we have to lay out our plans every day for lower taxes, for more houses, for linking migration to housing completions.
1: A 37-year-old man has been charged with murder after another man was stabbed outside a pub in Melbourne's northwest. Police were told a fight broke out inside the venue at Footscray before spilling onto the street. A 25-year-old man died at the scene. Africa's referee of the year has been denied entry into the United States ahead of the FIFA World Cup. Omar Artan held a valid visa but was turned away as his home nation, Somalia, is on President Donald Trump's banned travel list. Australian researchers hope understanding defects in the immune system could predict celiac disease risks before symptoms develop. A study has found the immune cells of people with the chronic condition are not overactive but have weaker and slower responses. The Snow Centre for Immune Health's Dr. Vanessa Bryant says these findings suggest celiac disease is not simply caused by inflammation or diet.
3: We know that genetics play a really strong role, but it's really challenging to say who will go on to develop disease. So the more tools we have, the better prepared we'll be.
1: A survey has found Netflix is Australia's most unused subscription service. The Compare the Market report reveals 57% of respondents pay at least $119 a year without streaming any shows. Checking sport, and Melbourne has confirmed Brody Mijacek has fractured his neck as a result of a nasty tackle during yesterday's King's Birthday clash. The meteoric rise of Penrith youngster Casey McLean has seen him claim a starting spot in the Blues Origin side for Game 2 next week. Stephen Crichton has been ruled out with a shoulder injury. And England cricket captain Ben Stokes is under an investigation over a nightclub incident. The alleged breach of team protocols came after England's win over New Zealand in the first test at Lord's. That's the latest news update from the Capital Radio Newsroom.
4: Continuing with GNFM local news, thanks to John Douglas Priceline Pharmacy, I'm Caitlin Lewis. A body has been found in the search for a missing man near Goulburn. Officers attached to the Hume Police District commenced inquiries to find a missing 26-year-old man on Thursday after he was reported missing on a property in Windelimer, about 30 minutes out from Goulburn. After extensive inquiries and a land search, a body believed to be the missing man was found on Friday. The incident is not being treated as suspicious. The business papers for Council's June ordinary meeting are now available for the public to look at online. Council is encouraging locals to review the agenda ahead of the meeting on Thursday, June 16, and a public forum tonight at 6 p.m. Council Mayor Nina Dillon told GNFM there's plenty on the agenda.
5: Some of the main highlights are the operational plan has gone post-public exhibition, so it's recommending that that's adopted. We've got the making of the rates and charges report. We've got the determination of the ongoing council remuneration for the 2026-27 year.
4: Member for Goulburn, Wendy Tuckerman, has tabled a petition in State Parliament calling for better buses for the region. The petition states that Goulburn needs reliable, all-week local bus services that connect to the hospital and health hub, TAFE, employment areas and growing neighbourhoods. The petition can be found through Mrs. Tuckerman's Facebook page. And Goulburn Council is reminding locals that it's seeking community feedback on its draft updated customer service charter. Community feedback on the charter is being sought until 5pm June 26. The updated charter outlines how council will deliver customer service to the community and provide staff with clear guidance to ensure consistent service delivery. Checking sport, the Raiders were held scoreless at home by a strong Sydney Roosters side on Friday night, finishing 26-0. It's the eighth loss for the Raiders this season, who slipped to 13th. Coach Ricky Stewart was blunt with his post-match press conference answers.
6: No, they had too much class for us, mate.
4: 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I'm Caitlin Lewis.
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7: Staying cloudy for the remainder of your Tuesday. We are looking at some light winds, possible showers this afternoon. We are down to 8 degrees overnight. Tomorrow, partly cloudy, some possible showers in the late morning. Top tomorrow of 17 degrees. Carbon copy on Thursday, 17. Cloudy at this stage after the fog clears on Friday. Top around about 17 degrees. 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

0: Collins. Well, I think you're going to get your wish over the next couple of days here, Phil. This is the Southern Tablelands GNFM 107.7, wrapping up another 30-minute music marathon. Still listening out for your cue to call, too, by the way. And also, don't forget, around about 20 past four, your chance to win with GNFM Celebrity Voices, if you don't mind. Yeah, 540 up for grabs. And the weather, well, here are the showers, Phil. Cloudy. Looking at some light wind showers again tomorrow in the late morning and afternoon. A Wednesday top tomorrow, 17 degrees, possible showers 17 on Thursday, and more of the same on Friday, 17.
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1: Are you a car enthusiast? 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

0: 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GNFM 107.7, that is it for me. He not only has the chance to get on the standby list again after three to see Eric Clapton live in Chicago, but he's also got some of this. 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
7: From the Capital Radio Newsroom, I'm Alex Stockerty. The hospitality sector is warning prices will rise by at least 10% over this year to cover a number of new costs. From July, the minimum wage will hit just over $1,000 a week. The sector argues cash flow will also be challenged as superannuation has to be paid on the same day as wages. Chief Executive of the Restaurant and Cafe Association, Wes Lambert, says the timing could not have been worse.
8: Restaurants around the country will likely have had to have put their prices up about 10% throughout the year to just cover all of the cost increases.
7: Persistent financial pressures are being blamed for the drop in life satisfaction across all age groups in Australia. The satisfaction levels have now dropped to levels lower than they were during the pandemic. KPMG economist Terry Rawnsley says many people feel like they aren't able to get ahead because of the cost of living.
9: There's another measure that's often used is like, can you raise $2,000 for an emergency? And about a quarter of people saying they can't even raise that amount in case the car breaks down or the fridge breaks down.
7: Victoria's Premier has brushed off new polling showing Labor could lose the November state election. The poll also shows a majority of those surveyed believe it's time Jacinta Allen is replaced. The figures suggest opposition leader Jess Wilson is the preferred Premier. A new report shows single parents on income support are struggling to keep up with essentials. Anglicare analysis shows a parent with one child is falling behind by $174 each week. Executive Director Casey Chambers says the federal government needs to do more for those on welfare.
10: We're now a month on from the federal budget, and certainly Anglicare was delighted to see many of the measures within that budget. However, there was not a mention in that budget of people full on these payments.
7: The International Criminal Court's chief prosecutor has been suspended following a probe into sexual harassment allegations made against him. The 125 members states are expected to vote on Karim Khan's possible dismissal. He's always denied the allegations. The Productivity Commission is calling on the federal government to be more ambitious in cutting red tape. Chairwoman Danielle Wood says politicians are imposing building rules and regulations without considering the cost burden. Checking sport, and Melbourne forward Brodie Majacek has successfully undergone surgery for a neck fracture and is up walking in hospital. The 33-year-old was carted off the field following a nasty tackle during yesterday's win over Collingwood at the MCG. The San Antonio Spurs have picked up a critical win at the NBA Finals. They defeated the New York Knicks 115-111 in Game 3. And in Super Rugby, Blues forward Malachi Rampling will miss the grand final due to a three-week suspension for a dangerous tackle. That's the latest news update from the Capital Radio newsroom.
11: Continuing with GNFM local news, thanks to John Douglas, Priceline Pharmacy. I'm Caitlin Lewis. Goulburn Mulwarrie Council will be discussing the use of artificial intelligence at its June Council meeting next Thursday. Council will be meeting on June 16 at its chambers. Mayor Nina Dillon told GNFM the use of AI by councils is fairly commonplace.
12: Most councils are already using some level of AI across the board, so it's just making a policy that will outline what our council's position is on that, what can and can't be done under AI. I think ongoing it's going to be a big part of every business, so I think it's good to have some policies in place as to what can be done within the organisation.
11: Medicinal cannabis users in the Goulburn region could soon be allowed to drive with small amounts of the drug in their system, provided they aren't impaired. A government overhaul would see a threshold for how much THC is safely implemented, similar to the legal blood alcohol concentration limit. Those who returned a positive roadside test would be banned from driving for 24 hours while samples are analysed. Medicinal cannabis advocate Lucy Haslam says it's important to not conflate medical use of the drug with recreational use.
13: Medical cannabis patients, I would think, will be very safe drivers, probably safer than if they were not medicated. You think about people with pain or tremors or spasms, that's probably very harmful in the way it affects their driving.
11: And the Combined Catholic Schools of Goulburn will be holding their annual reunion this weekend. The event organisers are inviting all ex-students and their partners who attended schools, including Our Lady of Mercy College, St. Pat's Tech, St. Pat's College, St. Joseph's College and Marian College. It all gets underway on Friday with a meet and greet between 5 and 8:30pm, with the celebrations continuing throughout the weekend at the Goulburn Workers Club. The Brumbies have ended their Super Rugby campaign on a sour note, dismantled by the Hurricanes 66-12 in their qualifying final. The Brumbies were in the contest in the opening minutes but never recovered from the Hurricanes' first try in the seventh minute. That's the latest GNFM local news. If you have a local news lead, go to gnfm.com.au and click local news. I'm Caitlin Lewis.
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11: The cheapest unleaded 91 in Goulburn is at the Shell OTR on Franklin Street, with 1 litre selling at $1.64. Cheapest diesel is at the Metro Petroleum on Braidwood Road, which is going for $1.88.
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14: Chance about this evening, getting down to 8 degrees tonight. Late shower tomorrow, top is 17. Fog then sunny Thursday, top is 17. And fog then sunny for Friday, top is 17. Head for a top tomorrow for Goulburn 17, Crookwell 14, and a top tomorrow for Canberra of 15 degrees. 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

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Peter Gabriel, Tears for Fears on the way. And be on the lookout for the Eric Clapton cue to call.

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0: 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Who have we got?
1: Dominic.
0: Dominic, how are you?
1: Yeah, good, buddy.
0: Buddy, I'm putting you on that standby list to see Eric Clapton live in Chicago. Well done.
1: Fantastic. Got to be in it to win it.
0: $5,000 worth of spending money, airfares and tickets to the show, mate. It's airfares and tickets for two. Who do you think you'll take?
1: Better take a while, I think.
0: All right, mate. No-brainer. Well done. Stay with me. I'll get some details from you. And it's with thanks to the all-new and still unbreakable Toyota Hilux. 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
0: He rocked the 60s. In the white room. Shaped the sound of the 70s. I shot Sharon. And unplugged in the 90s. Hey. Now he's a living legend, and you could be seeing him in Chicago.
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2: Travelling from Madelwin this afternoon on the Hume Highway, that's getting a good run in both directions for your run towards Gunning. Into Collector, no problems as well. In both directions for the Federal Highway, it's looking good southbound towards the capital. Clear run northbound from Berrimah on the Hume Motorway towards Campbelltown will take you 40 minutes. Thinking about dinner? Make it a winter classic. Corn Suicide for just $10 a kilo at your local IGA. Price at participating stores while stocks last, excludes IGA local grocer. I'm Brooke Shea with the latest traffic on Forever Classic GNFM 107.7.
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12: From the Capital Radio Newsroom, I'm Alex Stockerty. Some businesses claim a series of new costs will leave them with little choice but to raise prices. From next month, the minimum wage will increase to over $1,000 per week for the first time. Employers will also have to pay superannuation alongside wages and will soon be unable to pass on card surcharges to customers. Sydney restaurateur David Bitton says the changes will weigh heavily on the bottom line.
13: $200,000 between the wages and increases is a
3: about 70,000 dollars for me. The superannuation that cost me at the moment 130 a year, so that's weekly. The credit card is about 35,000 to 45,000 dollars. So yeah, just like that.
12: The federal opposition leader believes the federal government's latest budget has helped boost One Nation in the polls. Another survey has seen voters place Pauline Hanson's party above both Labor and the Coalition. Angus Taylor claims broken promises in Labor's budget have eroded trust in both major parties. Persistent financial pressures are being blamed for the drop in life satisfaction across all age groups in Australia. The satisfaction levels have now dropped to levels lower than they were during the pandemic. KPMG economist Terry Rawnsley says many people feel like they aren't able to get ahead because of the cost of living.
4: There's another measure that's often used is like, can you raise $2,000 for an emergency? And about a quarter of people saying they can't even raise that amount in case the car breaks down or the fridge breaks down.
12: Israel and Iran have said they'll hold off on attacks for now, but warn they are willing to retaliate if fighting begins again. Flights have resumed over Iran after they were earlier halted due to the exchange of missile fire. GPs are encouraging parents to teach their children practice proper hand hygiene this winter amid a surge in RSV cases. The respiratory virus can cause severe illness and even death in babies and young children. Dr. Vishnu Gopalan is told today the virus droplets can live for 16 minutes on a contaminated surface, meaning frequent hand washing can stop the spread.
5: Otherwise, if you touch your eyes or your mouth or your nose, you can just get infected with the virus.
12: A riverfront site in Brisbane's south could become the centrepiece of the 2032 Olympic Games. Former Olympians Mark and Tracy Stockwell have purchased the former milk factory. They've unveiled plans to transform the site into a thriving sports and entertainment hub. Checking sport, and the Blues have sprung a selection surprise ahead of Origin 2 in Melbourne next week. Back rower Haumale Olakau'atu dropped from the 19. Dylan Lucas to start on the edge for the Blues. Meantime, round 14 in the NRL has come to a close with the Bulldogs defeating the Eels 14-12. And the Socceroos are knuckling down in training as the days count down to their first World Cup game. They'll face Turkey A on Sunday afternoon in Vancouver. That's the latest news update from the Capital Radio newsroom.
13: Continuing with GNFM local news, thanks to John Douglas, Priceline Pharmacy. I'm Caitlin Lewis. Councilmember Nina Dillon has provided an update on her petition aiming to get the state government to stop the closure of wings at the Goulburn Correctional Centre. Mayor Dillon filed the petition last month, needing 20,000 signatures to get it to be tabled in Parliament. She told GNFM things are going well.
14: We're up over 12,000 signatures in only 4 weeks, and we've still got 6 weeks to run on that petition. So in my view, we're definitely going to get to the 20,000 signatures, which is wonderful, which means that our local member, Wendy Tuckerman, will take that petition to Parliament and the Minister will have to answer all our questions that are raised.
13: Locals can now have their say on bus services in Goulburn after the state member, Wendy Tuckerman, moved a petition in Parliament last week. The petition states that Goulburn needs reliable, all-week local bus services that connects to the hospital and health hub, employment areas, TAFE and growing neighbourhoods. The petition can be found through Mrs. Tuckerman's Facebook page. Council's draft updated customer service charter is still up for community feedback and locals are being encouraged to have their say. The updated charter outlines how Council will deliver customer service to the community and provide staff with clear guidance to ensure consistent service delivery. And the New South Wales Upper House has refused the government's controversial rewrite of the Model Meeting Code, meaning local councils, including in Goulburn, could face uncertainty around transparency. The revised code banned private briefings to councillors by council staff and was overturned in May. The code was overturned after a vote from the Liberals, Nationals, Greens and Mark Latham. Checking sport, a record-breaking night for the Brumbies, but for all the wrong reasons. The Hurricanes' 66 points are the most conceded in franchise history, the 38 first-half points the most in Brumbies history, and it's the worst result for an Aussie side in Super Rugby finals. Hooker Billy Pollard told Stan Sport the result isn't Brumbie-like.
15: Just about trying to have a bit more pride in the way we were playing and, it's just basic stuff like fundamentals we weren't executing and unfortunately, we weren't able to execute that most of the game.
13: That's the latest GNFM local news. If you have a local news lead, go to gnfm.com.au and click local news. I'm Caitlin Lewis.
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0: Chance about this evening, getting down to 8 degrees tonight. Late shower tomorrow, top is 17. Fog then sunny Thursday, top is 17. And fog then sunny for Friday, top is 17. Head for a top tomorrow for Goulburn 17, Crookwell 14, and a top tomorrow for Canberra of 15 degrees. 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
2: 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Got to guess who they are, got to guess the order they say it in. One's been guessed, which is Gillian Anderson, so you've only got five to guess. One can be controversial at times. One is an action star. 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
2: 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One is an action star.
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4: On the Hume Highway this afternoon, getting a good run in both directions through Bedelbin and Gunning, no problems. In Dickalecta, the Federal Highway looking good southbound through Lake George and towards the capital. Further north on the Hume Motorway into Yarrabool, just watch out with some tyre bree that's causing delays southbound at Sierra Street overpass. Enjoy great deals on a range of newer demonstrator models at Hyundai Avis, like the i30 sedan from $29,990 drive away. 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I'm Brooke Sham, the latest traffic on Forever Classic GNFM 107.7.
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14: The ATO's data matching capabilities have reached a new level of sophistication, specifically targeting income generated through digital platforms and the sharing economy. Whether you're involved in short-term property rentals or ride-sharing services, ensure that every dollar of secondary income is documented. 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
0: He rocked the 60s. In the white room. 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I shot Sherry. And unplugged in the 90s. Yeah. 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
0: 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Eric Clapton live in Chicago. 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

0: 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Next hour, look out for the Kia to Call, chance to see Eric Clapton live in Chicago. $5,000 worth of spending money, airfares and tickets to that show. Airfares and tickets for two, thanks to the all-new and still unbreakable Toyota Hilux, available at Goulburn Toyota. So that's next hour. Coming up, we've got this. Also this GNFM.
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2: Travelling through Boxers Creek, a good run in both directions for the Hume Highway into Goulburn, the town centre. Seeing a bit of congestion on Sydney Road, all directions at Lagoon Street as well, around the town centre, starting to build around the KFC for Goldsmith Street. The Federal Highway getting a good run in both directions through Collector and towards the Capital, no problems. 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I'm Brooke Shear with the latest traffic on Forever Classic GNFM 107.7.
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7: From the Capital Radio Newsroom, I'm Alex Stockerty. Cafe and restaurant owners are warning they'll need to hike prices in order to cope with a series of new expenses. From July, the minimum wage will increase to around $26 an hour, which is over $1,000 per week. Employers will also have to pay superannuation at the same time as wages and won't be able to pass on card surcharges to customers. Some businesses claim the changes could add around $200,000 a year in new costs. Opposition leader Angus Taylor claims the Albanese government is to blame for the surge in One Nation's popularity. A number of opinion polls show the minor party has now eclipsed Labor and the Coalition as the country's most popular political movement. Mr Taylor argues the government's decision to break key election promises is driving distrust in the major parties.
13: They are swinging the bat. Now, we have to do better as a party to rebuild trust with Australians, and we have to lay out our plans every day for lower taxes, for more houses, for linking migration to housing completions.
7: A 37-year-old man has been charged with murder after another man was stabbed outside a pub in Melbourne's northwest. Police were told a fight broke out inside the venue at Footscray before spilling onto the street. A 25-year-old man died at the scene. Africa's referee of the year has been denied entry into the United States ahead of the FIFA World Cup. Omar Artan held a valid visa but was turned away as his home nation, Somalia, is on President Donald Trump's banned travel list. Australian researchers hope understanding defects in the immune system could predict celiac disease risks before symptoms develop. A study has found the immune cells of people with the chronic condition are not overactive but have weaker and slower responses. The Snow Centre for Immune Health's Dr. Vanessa Bryant says these findings suggest celiac disease is not simply caused by inflammation or diet.
14: We know that genetics play a really strong role, but it's really challenging to say who will go on to develop disease. So the more tools we have, the better prepared we'll be.
7: A survey has found Netflix is Australia's most unused subscription service. The Compare the Market report reveals 57% of respondents pay at least $119 a year without streaming any shows. Checking sport, and Melbourne has confirmed Brody Majacek has fractured his neck as a result of a nasty tackle during yesterday's King's Birthday clash. The meteoric rise of Penrith youngster Casey McLean has seen him claim a starting spot in the Blues Origin side for Game 2 next week. Stephen Crichton has been ruled out with a shoulder injury. And England cricket captain Ben Stokes is under an investigation over a nightclub incident. The alleged breach of team protocols came after England's win over New Zealand in the first test at Lord's. That's the latest news update from the Capital Radio Newsroom.
15: Continuing with GNFM local news, thanks to John Douglas, Priceline Pharmacy. I'm Caitlin Lewis. Goulburn Mulberry Council will be discussing a proposal for a $30 million retail precinct earmarked for Hume Street. The two-stage development is set to include a service station and will create nearly 200 jobs in retail, maintenance and grounds upkeep. Council Mayor Nina Dillon told GNFM the proposal is complicated.
16: Transport New South Wales control the roads in that area, and they're not keen to give the developer access direct from the Hume Highway. So that's made it a little bit complicated in that council and the developer have had to come up with other alternatives. I think it is a wonderful project. At the end of the day, other councillors might have other opinions, but my own opinion is that I think it's a wonderful project.
15: Goulburn Mulberry locals have been recognised for their work being named on the King's Birthday Honours List. One of those is Gary Warboys AM for significant service to the community through emergency response organisations. Another is Bradalbin resident James Bell for service to the arts, while Frank Lawrence Meng from Goulburn and Linda Emery from the Wingicarabee Shire were also recognised for their work in the community. A body has been located in the search for a missing man near Goulburn. Officers attached to the Hume Police District began inquiries to locate the 26-year-old on Thursday, June 4, after he was reported missing on a property in Wendelema. Following inquiries and a land search, a body believed to be that of the missing man was located in Wendelema last Friday. The incident is not being treated as suspicious and a report will be prepared for the coroner. And former students of the Combined Catholic Schools of Goulburn are invited to the annual reunion taking place this weekend. It all gets underway on Friday with a meet and greet between 5pm and 8:30pm, with the celebrations continuing throughout the weekend at the Goulburn Workers Club. For more information, you can contact Paul Wales on 0412 676 073. Checking sport, a bad night for the Raiders, going down to the Roosters 26-0 at home on Friday. It's the first time since 2024 the Raiders have been held scoreless. Coach Ricky Stewart was short with his assessment of the game post-match.
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15: 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I'm Caitlin Lewis.
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0: And showers about this evening, getting down to 8 degrees tonight. Late shower tomorrow, top is 17. Fog then sunny Thursday, top is 17. And fog then sunny for Friday, top is 17. Head for a top tomorrow for Goulburn 17, Crookwell 14, and a top tomorrow for Canberra of 15 degrees. 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

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Cue to call to see Eric Clapton in Chicago. Could happen any time in between a song, in between an ad. So 4822 1368, will you hear it? GNFM.

0: of a classic GNFM. Who have I got there?
1: Joanne.
0: Joanne, how are you going?
1: Good, thank you.
0: Joanne, I'm going to make your day on a rainy old day. You're now on that standby list to see Eric Clapton live in Chicago. Well done.
1: Thank you. Thanks very much.
0: $5,000 worth of spending money, airfares for two, tickets to the show for two. Did you know, Joanne, that Eric Clapton is a huge collector of various things? What do you think he collects? What do you think the main ones are?
1: Model trains?
0: I like where you're going. sports cars, art, watches, and not surprisingly, guitars. His favourite. Mate, stay with me. I'll get some details from you. We'll do it all again soon. It's with thanks to the all-new and still unbreakable Toyota Hilux, available at Goulburn Toyota, GNFM.
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That is Men at Work. Back tomorrow. Chance to see Eric Clapton live in Chicago. $5,000 worth of spending money. Airfares for two, tickets to show for two, thanks to the all-new and still unbreakable Toyota Hilux, available at Goulburn Toyota. 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Maddie next hour. 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
3: From the Capital Radio Newsroom, I'm Alex Stockerty. The hospitality sector is warning prices will rise by at least 10% over this year to cover a number of new costs. From July, the minimum wage will hit just over $1,000 a week. The sector argues cash flow will also be challenged as superannuation has to be paid on the same day as wages. Chief Executive of the Restaurant and Cafe Association, Wes Lambert, says the timing could not have been worse.
4: Restaurants around the country will likely have had to have put their prices up about 10% throughout the year to just cover all of the cost increases.
3: Persistent financial pressures are being blamed for the drop in life satisfaction across all age groups in Australia. The satisfaction levels have now dropped to levels lower than they were during the pandemic. KPMG economist Terry Rawnsley says many people feel like they aren't able to get ahead because of the cost of living.
5: There's another measure that's often used is like, can you raise $2,000 for an emergency? And about a quarter of people saying they can't even raise that amount in case the car breaks down or the fridge breaks down.
3: Victoria's Premier has brushed off new polling showing Labor could lose the November state election. The poll also shows a majority of those surveyed believe it's time Jacinta Allen is replaced. The figures suggest opposition leader Jess Wilson is the preferred Premier. A new report shows single parents on income support are struggling to keep up with essentials. Anglicare analysis shows a parent with one child is falling behind by $174 each week. Executive Director Casey Chambers says the federal government needs to do more for those on welfare.
6: We're now a month on from the federal budget, and certainly Anglicare was delighted to see many of the measures within that budget. However, there was not a mention in that budget of people on these payments.
3: The International Criminal Court's chief prosecutor has been suspended following a probe into sexual harassment allegations made against him. The 125 members' states are expected to vote on Karim Khan's possible dismissal. He's always denied the allegations. The Productivity Commission is calling on the federal government to be more ambitious in cutting red tape. Chairwoman Danielle Wood says politicians are imposing building rules and regulations without considering the cost burden. Checking sport, and Melbourne forward Brodie Majacek has successfully undergone surgery for a neck fracture and is up walking in hospital. The 33-year-old was carted off the field following a nasty tackle during yesterday's win over Collingwood at the MCG. The San Antonio Spurs have picked up a critical win at the NBA Finals. They defeated the New York Knicks 115-111 in Game 3, and in Super Rugby, Blues forward Malachi Rampling will miss the grand final due to a three-week suspension for a dangerous tackle. That's the latest news update from the Capital Radio Newsroom.
7: Continuing with GNFM local news, thanks to John Douglas Priceline Pharmacy, I'm Caitlin Lewis. A body has been found in the search for a missing man near Goulburn. Officers attached to the Hume Police District commenced inquiries to find a missing 26-year-old man on Thursday after he was reported missing on a property in Windelima, about 30 minutes out from Goulburn. After extensive inquiries and a land search, a body believed to be the missing man was found on Friday. The incident is not being treated as suspicious. The business papers for Council's June ordinary meeting are now available for the public to look at online. Council is encouraging locals to review the agenda ahead of the meeting on Thursday, June 16, and a public forum tonight at 6 p.m. Council Mayor Nina Dillon told GNFM there's plenty on the agenda.
8: Some of the main highlights are the operational plan has gone post-public exhibition, so it's recommending that that's adopted. We've got the making of the rates and charges report. We've got the determination of the ongoing council remuneration for the 2026-27 year.
7: Member for Goulburn, Wendy Tuckerman, has tabled a petition in State Parliament calling for better buses for the region. The petition states that Goulburn needs reliable, all-week local bus services that connect to the hospital and health hub, TAFE, employment areas and growing neighbourhoods. The petition can be found through Mrs. Tuckerman's Facebook page. And Goulburn Council is reminding locals that it's seeking community feedback on its draft updated customer service charter. Community feedback on the charter is being sought until 5pm June 26. The updated charter outlines how council will deliver customer service to the community and provide staff with clear guidance to ensure consistent service delivery. Checking sport, the Raiders were held scoreless at home by a strong Sydney Roosters side on Friday night, finishing 26-0. It's the eighth loss for the Raiders this season, who slipped to 13th. Coach Ricky Stewart was blunt with his post-match press conference answers.
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7: 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I'm Caitlin Lewis.
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10: And showers about this evening, getting down to 8 degrees tonight. Late shower tomorrow, top is 17. Fog then sunny Thursday, top is 17. And fog then sunny for Friday, top is 17. Head for a top tomorrow for Goulburn 17, Crookwell 14, and a top tomorrow for Canberra of 15 degrees. 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

0: Forever Classic GNFM 107.7. That is Candy Staton. And the evening with showers about getting down to 8 degrees tonight. Late shower tomorrow, top of 17. Fog then sunny for Thursday, top of 17. Mostly sunny, they're saying, for Friday, top of 17. Well, back tomorrow. Be on the lookout for the cue to call Eric Clapton live in Chicago. $5,000 worth of spendy money, airfares and tickets to the show. Airfares and tickets for two. All up nearly worth $10,000 with thanks to the all-new and still unbreakable Toyota Hilux. 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So that is back tomorrow. Shortly this, GNFM.
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0: He rocked the 60s. In the white room. Shaped the sound of the 70s. I shot Sherry. And unplugged in the 90s. Yeah. Now he's a living legend, and you could be seeing him in Chicago.
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0: 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That is Berlin. Back tomorrow, your chance to see Eric Clapton live in Chicago. So listen for the gear to call back tomorrow. Next hour, though, Aaron. So you're going to hear Dexie Midnight Runners. And the Eagles, GNFM. 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

Forever Classic Nights, Aaron Chilcott here with a 30-minute music marathon. UB40 and the Mentals playing very soon. And back now to the year that Gough Whitlam became our Prime Minister, taking over from Sir William McMahon. It was also 1972 when we first heard from the band The Eagles. This was their debut. Well,

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Forever Classic Nights. 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Decent prize. Flights to and from the US for you and a plus one. Concert tickets for Eric Clapton's show at the United Center this September and $5,000 spending money. Get on the standby list tomorrow morning and across the day. Mossy on the way. Here's Michael Jackson.

0: Andy in a 30-minute music marathon. Forever Classic Nights, and of course, lead singer Debbie Harry turned 80 last year, nearly 81 now. And someone else who's aging gracefully is Kim Wilde. She told a UK morning show on TV that she's loving her later years.
1: Sally, I appreciate everything about my life more at this age. 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

0: Forever Classic Nights, Goanna's Solid Rock, part of a 30-minute music marathon with Aaron Chilcott. Hey, good news about our current fuel supplies, isn't it? They're still higher than they were when the Iran war started in February. Energy Minister Chris Bowen shared the details during his latest update.
1: Now, Australia currently has 43 days worth of petrol, 36 days worth of diesel, and 30 days worth of jet fuel. As I said, all three levels are more than on the 28th of February when Iran was first bombed.
0: That's good news all round. Let's get back into the Forever Classics and back on the Chain Gang. Back on the Pretenders next.
2: 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I shot Sharon. And unplugged in the 90s. 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

0: 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We're just about to get into another 30-minute music marathon, part of our Forever Classic Nights, and a few songs you can sing along to. Oh, yeah. Bryan Adams. Eric Carmen. And Lindsay Buckingham.
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1: When it kicked off, I was like, I've got to make friends with this song. I'm going to be singing it forever. And I remember going to a concert of a band and they didn't play their hit songs and I was heartbroken. And I thought, I'm never going to do that because it's about the fans and, you know, you wouldn't be here without your fans.
0: Let's hear from someone who's had a ton of hits. Sir Elton John, just ahead.
2: 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And unplugged in the 90s. 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
2: Now, Aaron Chilcott with another 30-minute music marathon.

Forever Classic Nights. We're doing a 30-minute music marathon on this June the 9th. And it was on this day in 2002 that Buckingham Palace announced Mick Jagger would be getting a knighthood for his services to music. Mick's band The Stones playing after this from Katrina and the Waves. I'm sure that would have had him walking on sunshine.

0: It's a 30-minute music marathon. Forever Classic Nights, The Eurythmics with Aaron Chilcott here. And happy birthday to Donald Duck for today. It was on this day back in 1934 that the cartoon Duck made his debut.
1: Well, it's cold outside.
0: Doesn't translate to radio too well, does it? But Donald Duck first appeared in the short cartoon movie The Wise Little Hen. And these days he's got a star on the Hollywood Walk of Fame and still making appearances. Just last year he was in the revival of the Mickey Mouse Clubhouse series. Not bad for a duck that's celebrating his 92nd birthday. How about one from the Hooters? Give me less than 5 minutes.
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Forever Classic Nights, a 30-minute music marathon about to begin, and it features one from the Top Gun soundtrack. Kenny Loggins soon. Cyndi Lauper. And doing his best buddy Holly, John Mellencamp read a play.

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Nova Classic Nights. Our 30-minute music marathon continues with Aaron Chilcott still on a high after yesterday's AFL clash. Melbourne beating Collingwood in that super close game at the G. My D's got over the line and, most importantly, over $42 million raised for Fight MND. Neil Danaher would have been proud. John Bon Jovi and Survivor soon. Here's Boney M.

his drinking, lusting, and his hunger for power became known to more and more people, the demands to do something about the

0: It's a 30-minute music marathon. Forever Classic Nights, The Eurythmics with Aaron Chilcott here. And happy birthday to Donald Duck for today. It was on this day back in 1934 that the cartoon Duck made his debut.
1: Wow, it's cold outside.
0: Doesn't translate to radio too well, does it? But Donald Duck first appeared in the short cartoon movie The Wise Little Hen. And these days he's got a star on the Hollywood Walk of Fame and still making appearances. Just last year he was in the revival of the Mickey Mouse Clubhouse series. Not bad for a duck that's celebrating his 92nd birthday. How about one from the Hooters? Give me less than 5 minutes.
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0: Flavour Classic Nights. Tuesday just about done, and there's only one thing left to do on my to-do list for the day. A nightly nudge of knowledge to share. And comets smell like rotten eggs. But it gets worse, because comets also apparently smell like urine, burning matches and almonds. And we know this because some astronauts were checking out a comet that was first discovered in 1969. It was landed on by a human-made spacecraft, and they found traces of hydrogen sulfide, ammonia, sulfur dioxide and hydrogen cyanide in the comet. So next time someone blames you, maybe blame it on a comet. Another 30-minute music marathon starting after midnight, and I'll catch you tomorrow.
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0: rock the 60s. In the white room. Shape the sound of the 70s. I shot Sharon. And unplugged in the 90s. Now, he's a living legend. And you could be seeing him. In Chicago.
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0: 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In the white room. Shape the sound of the 70s. I shot Sherry. And unplugged in the 90s. Yeah. Now, he's a living legend. And you could be seeing him in Chicago.
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0: 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And unplugged in the 90s. 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

0: rock the 60s. In the white room. Shape the sound of the 70s. I shot Sherry. And unplugged in the 90s. Hey. Now, he's a living legend. And you could be seeing him in Chicago.
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7: Showers and 17 today, tomorrow possible showers and 17, Friday partly cloudy and 17, and Saturday possible showers and 16. Goulburn on top of 17 today, currently 7, Crookwell on top of 14, currently 7, and Canberra expecting 15, at the moment 5 degrees.
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Forever Classic, DNFN, the local breakfast show with Craig Pritchard. Thanks to the Bolo, it's $10 snitty night tonight from 5:30, which is a good reason to get to the Bolo. 25 to 6, and good morning. Coming up this morning, we'll check out an AI cheating scandal that's rocked an elite boys' school in Melbourne. Netflix's forthcoming Scooby-Doo reboot is being ridiculed by viewers, but maybe they're the ones that should be ridiculed by not really knowing what a breed looks like. Why fans are losing it over a Toy Story song, and the nail in the coffin for an iconic barbecue chain, Barbecues Galore, is no more. Those stories and more coming up after 6 o'clock this morning. It's 24 to 6, Forever Classic, DNFM.

0: 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Could be yours. 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

0: 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We are under new management and have some exciting things happening. 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
1: 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Goulburn on top of 17 today, currently 7, Crookwell on top of 14, currently 7, and Canberra expecting 15, at the moment on 5 degrees. 16 to 6, Forever Classic DNFM.

Online raffle back tomorrow night from 7:30 with over $1,250 worth of prizes up for grabs. It's 11 to 6. Time to press the rewind button. In 1907, autochrome Lumiere colour photography was introduced. In 1935, Alcoholics Anonymous was founded. In 1936, the Russian animation studio Soyuz Malt Film was established. And in 1967, the Six-Day War ended. And in 1999, the Kosovo War ended. And no, they weren't ended by Donald Trump. That's the rewind button for the classic DNFM.

0: Rover Classic. Dion and Fan, the local breakfast show with Craig Pritchard. Thanks to the Bolo. It's 4 to 6. Coming up after 6 o'clock, we'll have this morning's morning queue. And what is the question for this morning? Well, Steven Spielberg releases a new movie this week. Disclosure Day comes out tomorrow. And whenever a Steven Spielberg film comes out in the movie world, it's always big news. I want to know your favourite Steven Spielberg of all time. He's had some huge movies over the years. Which one's your favourite? Let me know, 4822 1368, or go to our GNFM Facebook page. What's your favourite Steven Spielberg movie of all time?
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2: Good morning. Travel time looking all good around Goulburn. No major incidents to report. Travelling from there to Queanbeyan via the Federal Highway and into Sutton is a one-hour run. Goulburn to Yass via the Hume Highway, that'll take you 59 minutes. And getting a good run for the Hume Highway, no problems through Boxers Creek to Sydney Road into Goulburn around the town centre, all clear as well. 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
8: 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The warmer weather

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3: From the Capital Radio Newsroom, I'm James Wybrow. A teenager has been charged over a fatal jet ski crash in Sydney South. Jamel Wells reports.
4: A 15-year-old boy died and another boy was seriously injured in the crash on the Georges River at Tom Ugly's Bridge, Sylvania, in July 2025. A crime scene was set up and the Marine Area Command investigated the incident. The other boy, now 15, has been charged with dangerous navigation and operating a recreational vessel negligently causing death. He's due to face a children's court next month.
3: Overseas, the US president is accusing Iran of shooting down an American helicopter over the Strait of Hormuz. Two crew members were rescued and are believed to be uninjured after their Apache crashed. Donald Trump has taken to social media to warn out of necessity the United States must respond to the attack, although it is unclear at this stage what the response will be. Staying overseas, police in Belfast are calling for calm as protesters gather following a violent attack on a man described as an attempted beheading. Graphic footage shows a man brandishing a knife over the injured victim before onlookers went to help. Northern Ireland's First Minister urged people to reject hatred against migrants after it was revealed the suspect in the attack is Sudanese. Back home, unions maintain restaurant and cafe owners should easily be able to afford the minimum wage increase. The hospitality sector argues the pay rise is one of several new costs forcing them to hike menu prices. The other expenses include paying superannuation on the same day as wages and no longer being able to pass card surcharges onto customers. ACTU Secretary Sally McManus claims most businesses will have no issues absorbing the pay bump.
5: For a four-hour shift, someone on the minimum wage, it would cost the owner an extra $6. For any genuine small business, it's actually a small amount to pay in terms of an increase in wages.
3: And Neil Danaher will be farewelled and honoured at a state funeral at the MCG this afternoon. Tens of thousands of family, friends and fans will gather to say goodbye and thank you to the 2025 Australian of the Year. The service begins from 1 p.m. Both the Rabbitohs and Broncos will honour their former player Jai Arrow in tomorrow night's Round 15 clash at Accor Stadium. Souths have named Jai in the number 23 jersey, while Brisbane will wear his name and club player number above the Broncos logo. On night two of the Australian swimming trials, teenager Sienna Tui has qualified for the Commonwealth Games with a personal best time in the 100-metre backstroke. And the Matildas have defeated Mexico 3-1 at CommBank Stadium. Caitlin Ford scored the final goal in her 150th game for Australia. That's the latest news update from the Capital Radio Newsroom. I'm James Wybrow.
6: Continuing with GNFM local news, thanks to John Douglas, Priceline Pharmacy. I'm Caitlin Lewis. A man is due to return to the Goulburn local court next month after the adjournment of his case on accessing and transmitting child abuse material. Scott Maiman reports.
7: The 45-year-old's already pleaded guilty during an earlier court appearance. Earlier, the Department of Public Prosecutions withdrew several offences, leaving just three. One of the charges relates to the use of a carriage service to access child abuse material and possessing or controlling child abuse material on a computer or data storage device. While the man has pleaded guilty, the court adjourned the matter to the Goulburn District Court for late July. Scott Maiman, Capital Radio News.
6: The Leader Theatre has announced a one-off Q&A session with Lindy Chamberlain-Creighton this month after a performance of the new show Letters to Lindy. The show draws on real correspondence during and after the infamous legal case involving Lindy Chamberlain, who was convicted and put in prison over the disappearance of her daughter Azaria in 1980 near Uluru. The session will follow the show on June 18 and all tickets are $50. And applications are now open for the 2026 Australia Post Community Grants Program, with eligible organisations in the region encouraged to apply. The program supports grassroots projects that strengthen mental well-being and help bring the community together. Australia Post's Nikki Tracy says the grants can make a real difference.
0: Last year, Australia Post provided more than $705,000 in funding to 88 projects and organisations across Australia, with more than half of the successful projects in regional areas. More than 40% of the grants were allocated to support disaster-impacted communities.
6: Checking sport now, and the Brumbies women's season has gotten off to a good start with the side recording a 15-12 win over the Reds. Ivania Wong and Tanya Naden crossed for the Brums, but it was Faitala Moleka who was the game's hero, kicking the winning penalty after the siren. Wong told Stan Sport they were expecting a tough contest. That's the latest GNFM local news. If you have a local news lead, go to gnfm.com.au and click local news. I'm Caitlin Lewis.
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6: The cheapest unleaded 91 in Goulburn is at the Metro on Clinton Street, with 1 litre selling at $1.61. The cheapest diesel is at the Metro Petroleum on Braidwood Road, which is going for $1.88.
2: GNFM Goulburn local weather. 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
8: Showers and 17 today. Tomorrow, possible showers and 17. Friday, partly cloudy and 17. And Saturday, possible showers and 16. Goulburn atop of 17 today, currently 7. Crookwell atop of 14, currently 7. And Canberra expecting 15 at the moment on 5. 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

Forever Classic, DNFN, the local breakfast show with Craig Pritchard. Thanks to the Bolo. It's 11 past six. In Excess and Barnsley together having some good times. And I'm sure whenever they got together, they certainly had a good time. And Steven Spielberg knows how to have a good time. He's had plenty of great movies over the years. And he's just about to release a new one, Disclosure Day. Comes out in cinemas tomorrow. And already some reviews have started coming out online. Bit of a mixed bag, but I suppose you're going to get that with any Steven Spielberg movie because some people see him one way and some the other. But whatever you say, he's had some of the best movies of all time. And today I want you to tell me your favourite Steven Spielberg movie. And Paul's gone for Jurassic Park. When he first released that first one, I'd seen nothing like it, nobody had. And I just imagine, I could just remember the awe of everybody's faces the first time they saw those images. Yeah, it's pretty special, wasn't it? I mean, we still see those Jurassic Park films as fairly special today, let alone back in 1993. And Phil, he's gone for Jaws, the one that kind of really kicked off his career. And yeah, I'd almost have to have Jaws up there as well as one of those most iconic movies of all time. Robin's gone for E.T., another alien film. And he's made a few alien films. The Disclosure movie, of course, is all about disclosing aliens. And Michelle's gone for Raiders of the Lost Ark. Yes, of course, he's directed most of the Raiders of the Lost Ark movies and done a great job with them too. So, yeah, I mean, there are a stack of great movies to pick from. This is going to be one of the hardest ones for a while. But what is your ultimate Steven Spielberg movie? What says Steven Spielberg to you? Let me know, 4822 1368, or go to our GNFN Facebook page. 13 past 6, Forever Classic, GNFN.

0: Forever Classic, Dean, the local breakfast show with Craig Pritchard. Thanks to the Bolo and Tony Childs. Don't walk away. It's 16 past six. Hey, a major academic scandal has hit Melbourne's at Mazenod College, where at least 50 Year 12 students were caught using AI to cheat on a crucial English assessment. The boys had been tasked with writing and delivering a 3 to 5 minute oral presentation, expressing their own point of view on an issue they cared about, and a piece worth 20 marks towards the VCE English score and ultimately their ATAR. But teachers reviewing these submissions noticed telltale signs that AI tools had been used, prompting a full investigation by the school's leadership. And Principal Paul Shannon confirmed the findings, saying the college followed all proper processes, spoke with the students involved, and issued appropriate mark reductions for the assessment, though nobody failed. He stressed that whilst AI is becoming a growing challenge in schools, it has no place in assessments and examinations, where students must demonstrate their own knowledge fairly and independently. Turns out the students wanted AI to write their speeches, but the only thing it delivered was a lesson in consequences. Forever Classic, DNFM.
1: 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In the white room. Shaped the sound of the 70s. I shot Sherry. And unplugged in the 90s. Yeah. Now, he's a living legend. And you could be seeing him in Chicago.
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3: Forever classic DNFM, it's 22 past 6. Showers and 17 today. Tomorrow, possible showers 17. Friday, partly cloudy 17. And Saturday, possible showers and 16. Goulburn on top of 17 today, currently 6. Crookwell on top of 14, currently 6. And Canberra expecting 15. At the moment, on 5 degrees, 22 past 6. Forever classic DNFM.

0: 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Thanks to the Bolo and the Bowser Buster online raffle with over $75,000 in prizes. We'll be drawn on Sunday, the 2nd of August from 4 p.m. on Facebook Live. Coming up after 6:30, I want your favourite Steven Spielberg movie as far as our morning queue is concerned. And up real soon, we'll give you a chance to get in the standby list to see Eric Clapton live in Chicago. 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
2: If you're travelling out of Bredelbin, that's getting a good run for the Hume Highway. Both directions into Gunning this morning, no problems. To Yass, we do have ongoing roadworks on the Hume Highway at Fulda Avenue with 60km speed drops in place. Getting a good run southbound on the Federal Highway through Collector towards the capital this morning, no problems. Enjoy great deals on a range of new and demonstrator models at Hyundai AFS, like the i30 sedan from $29,990 drive away. 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I'm Brooke Shan with the latest traffic on Forever Classic GNFM 107.7.
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2: From the Capital Radio Newsroom, I'm James Wybrow. A teenager has been charged over a fatal jet ski crash in Sydney South. Jamel Wells reports.
3: A 15-year-old boy died and another boy was seriously injured in the crash on the Georges River at Tom Ugly's Bridge, Sylvania, in July 2025. A crime scene was set up and the Marine Area Command investigated the incident. The other boy, now 15, has been charged with dangerous navigation and operating a recreational vessel negligently causing death. He's due to face a children's court next month.
2: Overseas, the US President is accusing Iran of shooting down an American helicopter over the Strait of Hormuz. Two crew members were rescued and are believed to be uninjured after their Apache crashed. Donald Trump has taken to social media to warn out of necessity the United States must respond to the attack, although it is unclear at this stage what the response will be. Staying overseas, police in Belfast are calling for calm as protesters gather following a violent attack on a man described as an attempted beheading. Graphic footage shows a man brandishing a knife over the injured victim before onlookers went to help. Northern Ireland's First Minister urged people to reject hatred against migrants after it was revealed the suspect in the attack is Sudanese. Back home, unions maintain restaurant and cafe owners should easily be able to afford the minimum wage increase. The hospitality sector argues the pay rise is one of several new costs forcing them to hike menu prices. The other expenses include paying superannuation on the same day as wages and no longer being able to pass card surcharges onto customers. ACTU Secretary Sally McManus claims most businesses will have no issues absorbing the pay bump.
4: For a four-hour shift, someone on the minimum wage, it would cost the owner an extra $6. For any genuine small business, it's actually a small amount to pay in terms of an increase in wages.
2: And Neil Danaher will be farewelled and honoured at a state funeral at the MCG this afternoon. Tens of thousands of family, friends and fans will gather to say goodbye and thank you to the 2025 Australian of the Year. The service begins from 1 p.m. Both the Rabbitohs and Broncos will honour their former player Jai Arrow in tomorrow night's Round 15 clash at Accor Stadium. Souths have named Jai in the number 23 jersey, while Brisbane will wear his name and club player number above the Broncos logo. On night two of the Australian swimming trials, teenager Sienna Tui has qualified for the Commonwealth Games with a personal best time in the 100-metre backstroke. And the Matildas have defeated Mexico 3-1 at CommBank Stadium. Caitlin Ford scored the final goal in her 150th game for Australia. That's the latest news update from the Capital Radio Newsroom. I'm James Wybrow.
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5: The cheapest unleaded 91 in Goulburn is at the Metro on Clinton Street, with 1 litre selling at $1.61. The cheapest diesel is at the Metro Petroleum on Braidwood Road, which is going for $1.88.
1: GNFM Goulburn local weather. 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
6: Showers and 17 today. Tomorrow, possible showers and 17. Friday, partly cloudy and 17. And Saturday, possible showers and 16. Goulburn top of 17 today, currently 6. Crookwater top of 14, currently 6. And Canberra expecting 15 at the moment on 5. 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

Forever Classic, DNFN, the local breakfast show with Craig Pritchard. Thanks to the Bolo Choir Boys and Run to Paradise. It's 22 to 7, and don't forget great live entertainment at the Bolo this weekend. Mel Osborne's on Friday night and William Wallace on Saturday night, 8 p.m. in the main lounge. It's 22 to 7, time to check out the morning queue for this morning. And Steven Spielberg brings another movie to the big screen this week, and the brand new Alien movie, Disclosure Day. Now, he's had so many great movies over the years, but what one stands out as your favourite Steven Spielberg movie? Well, Lisa says, so many greats, Jaws, E.T. and Schindler's List. Well, that's not a bad start. Mark says, Saving Private Ryan. I've always loved war movies, and he certainly knows how to make a great war movie. He certainly does. Amy says, Minority Report, one of the best sci-fi movies ever made. And, yeah, when you look back at that movie and some of the stuff that happened in that movie today, it's almost happening, isn't it? So it's kind of a movie that was ahead of its time, as a lot of Steven Spielberg movies are. And Pete says, Close Encounters of the Third Kind. That is kind of maybe one you should watch before you watch Disclosure Day. Yeah, that might be a good idea. And maybe you could even do it as a... Well, a foreplay of Alien movies, because you could actually get War of the Worlds and also E.T. amongst that as well, couldn't you? And watch all three and then go out and see that movie. Have yourself an Alien weekend without watching the movie Aliens. Anyhow, what's your favourite Steven Spielberg movie? That is the question this morning. 4822 1368 or go to our GNFM Facebook page. And I like the ones you've picked so far. It's 20 to 7, Forever Classic, GNFM.

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3: And on the line this hour, I believe I've got Emma. How are you, Emma?
4: Fantastic.
3: Yes, I'm sure you are now, because you are now on the standby list and a chance to see Eric Clapton live in Chicago, and a prize that's valued at nearly $10,000 with two tickets to see Eric Clapton at the United Center in Chicago Friday, September 11, return airfares for two, and then $5,000 to spend in Chicago. Wouldn't that be fun?
4: That would be seriously wonderful.
3: I can imagine it would be. Now, have you got any particular Eric Clapton song that you love?
4: I think probably The Tears in Heaven.
3: Yay.
4: It's a classic.
3: It's one of the most emotional songs, isn't it? Particularly when you realise what actually happened to his son and the reason that song was written in the first place. Hey, well done. You are now on the standby list, so that means Monday week around 7.45 we'll be making that phone call, and if the call comes your way, make sure you pick it up, because it'll be you that'll be winning that fantastic prize.
4: Thank you very much, and have a lovely day.
3: You too, Emma. Have a great day.
4: Bye.
3: Bye. And it's all thanks to the all-new and still unbreakable Toyota Hilux, available now at Goulburn Toyota. 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
3: Forever Classic GNFM, it's 11 to 7, showers and 17 today. Tomorrow, possible showers and 17. Friday, partly cloudy and 17. And Saturday, possible showers and 16. Goulburn on top of 17 today, currently 5. Crookwell on top of 14, currently 5. And Canberra expecting 15 at the moment on 6 degrees. It's 11 to 7, Forever Classic GNFM.

0: Forever Classic, Dee and Ethan, the local breakfast show with Craig Pritchard. Thanks to the Bolo, and tomorrow night, Poker is back from 6:30. Coming up after 7, once again, the morning queue. I want your favourite Steven Spielberg movie, 4822 1368, or go to our GNFM Facebook page. And Netflix forthcoming Scooby-Doo reboot is being ridiculed by viewers, but maybe for the wrong reason. Forever Classic, Dee and Ethan.
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2: The Hume Highway moving really well in both directions through Boxers Creek this morning. Travel time from the Hume Motorway up into Welby northbound towards Campbelltown will take you a good 46-minute travel time. In the town centre of Goulburn, no problems. Goldsmith Street all moving well. Clinton and Burke Street a clear run in all directions as well. 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
3: From the Capital Radio Newsroom, I'm James Wybrow. Mass protests are underway on the streets of Belfast following the attempted beheading of a man. A Sudanese asylum seeker has been charged with attempted murder over the stabbing incident. Footage shows bins and a number of vehicles on fire on the city streets. Meanwhile, the US president says he will have to respond as he accused Iran of shooting down an American helicopter in the Strait of Hormuz. Two pilots have been rescued and escaped uninjured after the Apache helicopter crashed. National Security expert Glenn Ignazio says the response may be guided by what investigations show actually caused the crash.
4: In the cockpit, we have a lot of sensors that'll tell you if an infrared missile or radar missile is coming at you. So the idea that a drone hit, it is very interesting how this played out. So that, I think, is going to have also an impact on how President Trump decides on responding.
3: Back home, a study has found the ongoing cost of living crunch is forcing a shift in some people's approach to home ownership. National research by Insights Exchange suggests just 9% of people aged 18 to 29 are saving for a house deposit. Chief Executive Nicola Quayle says people are making decisions based on the assumption financial hardship is a part of everyday life.
5: A third of 18 to 29-year-olds still living with their parents, and two-thirds of parents, so 63%, are financially supporting their adult children.
3: A report shows 68% of emergency department patients in New South Wales started treatment on time in the first quarter of this year. The Bureau of Health Information says that is relatively stable when compared with the same 3 months in 2025. The study also shows about 4,000 patients waiting for elective surgery had waited longer than recommended. And Australian researchers hope understanding defects in the immune system could predict celiac disease risks before symptoms develop. A study has found the immune cells of people with the chronic condition are not overactive but have weaker and slower responses. The Snow Centre for Immune Health's Dr. Vanessa Bryant says the findings suggest celiac disease is not only caused by inflammation or diet.
6: We know that genetics play a really strong role, but it's really challenging to say who will go on to develop disease. So the more tools we have, the better prepared we'll be.
3: Rhys Walsh says he's happy to play wherever Queensland need him ahead of Origin 2 next week. The out-of-form Broncos fullback has been recalled to the Maroons bench for next week's battle in Melbourne. Walsh joking he'll pack down at front row if coach Billy Slater asks him to. And a pair of 17-year-olds from the country have stolen the show on night two of the Australian swimming trials. Albury's Sienna Tooney won the women's 100-metre breaststroke, while Bendigo's Henry Allen took out the 100-metre backstroke. That's the latest news update from the Capital Radio Newsroom. I'm James Wybrow.
7: Continuing with GNFM local news, thanks to John Douglas, Priceline Pharmacy. I'm Caitlin Lewis. Applications are now open for the 2026 Australia Post Community Grants Program, with eligible organisations in the region encouraged to apply. The program supports grassroots projects that strengthen mental well-being and help bring the community together. Australia Post's Nikki Tracy says the grants can make a real difference.
8: Last year, Australia Post provided more than $705,000 in funding to 88 projects and organisations across Australia, with more than half of the successful projects in regional areas. More than 40% of the grants were allocated to support disaster-impacted communities.
7: Nominations are still open for the Goulburn Mulwarrie Awards and locals are being encouraged to get involved. The award is aimed at recognising outstanding service or meritorious achievement by individuals in the community. Goulburn Council Mayor Nina Dillon told GNFM it's a great thing to be involved in.
9: So you can make a nomination for anyone who you think is a worthy recipient of a Goulburn Mulwarrie Award. That can be done online or you can call into council and get a paper application. We encourage everyone. We know there's some wonderful volunteers and some other wonderful people across our community that should be recognised, and it is definitely still open, so I'm encouraging everyone to think about who you might like to nominate.
7: And Goulburn locals are being reminded that the 2026 census is just 2 months away. Census night will take place on August 11 and every person and household in the country is required to be counted. The data collected through the census helps inform planning for healthcare, education, transport and infrastructure and is used by local councils, businesses and not-for-profit organisations. Checking sport in Sunday's Tully Golf Competition, Sam McDonald won the long weekend Stableford event with 38 points, with Ian Peterson close behind on 37. The ball rundown went to Craig Hussey, 36, Luke Ray, 35, and Alan Bill Electrical's seventh hole nearest the pin winner, Eddie Civil, 34, Tony McLaughlin, 32, Simon Jang, 32, and on 31, Tom James and Rolly Wong. That's the latest GNFM local news. If you have a local news lead, go to gnfm.com.au and click local news. I'm Caitlin Lewis.
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7: The cheapest unleaded 91 in Goulburn is at the Metro on Clinton Street, with 1 litre selling at $1.61. The cheapest diesel is at the Metro Petroleum on Braidwood Road, which is going for $1.88.
2: GNFM Goulburn local weather. 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
10: Showers and 17 today. Tomorrow, possible showers and 17. Friday, partly cloudy and 17. And Saturday, possible showers and 16. Goulburn on top of 17 today, currently 5. Crookwall on top of 14, currently 5. And Canberra expecting 15. At the moment on 6 degrees. 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

Forever Classic, GNFN, the local breakfast show with Craig Pritchard. Thanks to the Bolo Madonna and Material Girl. It's 12 past 7. Time to check out the morning queue for this morning. And Steven Spielberg's new movie, Disclosure Day, comes out tomorrow. And I want to know your favourite Steven Spielberg movie. And Wayne's gone for Raiders of the Lost Ark and Jaws. James has gone for Jewel. Now, I'm glad someone brought this up because Jewel is a fantastic movie that came before Jaws, and Jaws is pretty much Jewel in the water because Jewel is all about a truck that follows this guy around the countryside and terrorizes him, and it's a really scary movie, but scary in a good way that it just leaves you just not knowing what's going to happen next. Sue has gone for Jurassic Park, and Leslie's gone for War of the Worlds, which was a great movie too. So many great movies he's had over the years, and a lot of different answers, which is what I thought we'd get this morning. What's your favourite Steven Spielberg movie? Let me know, 4822 1368, or go to our GNFM Facebook page. 13 past 7, Forever Classic, GNFM.

0: Forever Classic, DNFN, the local breakfast show with Craig Pritchard. Thanks to the Bolo Poker back tomorrow night from 6:30. John Parr and St. Elmo's Fire. It's 17 past 7. Hey, Scooby-Doo is back, or at least Netflix wants it to be, but fans aren't exactly shouting jinkies this time round. The streaming giant has dropped the first look at its upcoming Scooby-Doo reboot, and let's just say the internet has some notes. Viewers have taken to social media faster than Shaggy running from a ghost, calling the new designs everything from off-brand to mystery unsolved. Some fans say the characters look barely recognisable, whilst others are wondering why every reboot insists on fixing what wasn't broken in the first place. And of course, the memes are out in full force, comparing the gang to everything from budget cosplay to AI-generated fever dreams. That's not nice. Despite the backlash, Netflix is standing by the project, promising a fresh take for a new generation. And whether that means solving mysteries or creating new ones remains to be seen. But for now, the only thing everyone, agrees on is that Scooby himself still looks adorable, although the one thing that they have come or complained about is the fact that the dog itself is the wrong breed. And now it shows Scooby-Doo as a puppy, and he looks more like a chocolate brown Labrador. But here's the thing, people have got it wrong. You see, a Great Dane doesn't look like a Great Dane when it's a pup. It does look more like a Labrador. Take it from me, because I've had cousins who bought what they thought was a Golden Labrador as a pup, and it turned out to be a big Great Dane, and they got the surprise of their life when it actually fully grew up and became the size of a horse. And so they are kind of wrong in that, and after about 7 months is when it actually starts looking like a proper Great Dane. So they're actually right with that, and hopefully it'll be okay. And I've got to say, I've had a quick look at what the characters look like, and they look all right to me. Particularly, I mean, they're meant to be young and starting out, and this is the beginning of it all. So hopefully it goes well for them. And if you liked the Riverside show that they used to have on, which was, of course, all about Archie and the gang, it's the same guys that make that. So if you love that, you'll hopefully like this one. And hopefully they won't muck up Scooby-Doo, because he was one of my favourite cartoons growing up. Forever Classic, DNFM.
1: 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In the white room. Shaped the sound of the 70s. I shot Sherry. And unplugged in the 90s. 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
3: Forever Classic, DNFM, it's 23 past 7. Showers and 17 today. Tomorrow, possible showers 17. Friday, partly cloudy 17. And Saturday, possible showers and 16. Goulburn on top of 17 today, currently 4. Crookwell on top of 14, currently 4. And Canberra expecting 15 at the moment on 6 degrees. 23 past 7, Forever Classic, DNFM.

0: Forever Classic, DNFN, the local breakfast show with Craig Pritchard. Thanks to the Bolo. Well, we're into the season of some big movies coming out. The Disclosure Day movie finally out with Steven Spielberg this week. But in the next couple of weeks, we've got the new Supergirl movie coming out. And Toy Story 5 is also coming out. And apparently, fans are losing it over the new Toy Story song. And we'll find out why a bit after 7:30.
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2: Travelling up from the capital this morning, a steady run northbound on the Federal Highway through Collector and towards Goulburn onto the Hume Highway. Into Yass, though, we've got some ongoing roadworks causing delays both directions. Hume Highway with 60km speed drops in both directions. Alder Avenue. Travel time from Yass to Goulburn via the Hume Highway, 59 minutes. 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I'm Brooke Shear with the latest traffic on Forever Classic GNFM 107.5.
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8: From the Capital Radio Newsroom, I'm James Wybrow. Mass protests are underway on the streets of Belfast following the attempted beheading of a man. A Sudanese asylum seeker has been charged with attempted murder over the stabbing incident. Footage shows bins and a number of vehicles on fire on the city's streets. Meanwhile, the US president says he will have to respond as he accused Iran of shooting down an American helicopter in the Strait of Hormuz. Two pilots have been rescued and escaped uninjured after the Apache helicopter crashed. National Security expert Glenn Ignazio says the response may be guided by what investigations show actually caused the crash.
9: In the cockpit, we have a lot of sensors that'll tell you if an infrared missile or radar missile is coming at you. So the idea that a drone hit, it is very interesting how this played out. So that, I think, is going to have also an impact on how President Trump decides on responding.
8: Back home, a study has found the ongoing cost of living crunch is forcing a shift in some people's approach to home ownership. National research by Insights Exchange suggests just 9% of people aged 18 to 29 are saving for a house deposit. Chief Executive Nicola Quayle says people are making decisions based on the assumption financial hardship is a part of everyday life.
10: A third of 18 to 29-year-olds still living with their parents, and two-thirds of parents, so 63%, financially supporting their adult children.
8: A report shows 68% of emergency department patients in New South Wales started treatment on time in the first quarter of this year. The Bureau of Health Information says that is relatively stable when compared with the same 3 months in 2025. The study also shows about 4,000 patients waiting for elective surgery had waited longer than recommended. And Australian researchers hope understanding defects in the immune system could predict celiac disease risks before symptoms develop. A study has found the immune cells of people with the chronic condition are not overactive, but have weaker and slower responses. The Snow Centre for Immune Health's Dr. Vanessa Bryant says the findings suggest celiac disease is not only caused by inflammation or diet.
11: We know that genetics play a really strong role, but it's really challenging to say who will go on to develop disease. So the more tools we have, the better prepared we'll be.
8: Rhys Walsh says he's happy to play wherever Queensland need him ahead of Origin 2 next week. The out-of-form Broncos fullback has been recalled to the Maroons bench for next week's battle in Melbourne. Walsh joking he'll pack down at front row if coach Billy Slater asks him to. And a pair of 17-year-olds from the country have stolen the show on night two of the Australian swimming trials. Albury's Sienna Tooney won the women's 100-metre breaststroke, while Bendigo's Henry Allen took out the 100-metre backstroke. That's the latest news update from the Capital Radio newsroom. I'm James Wybrow.
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12: The cheapest unleaded 91 in Goulburn is at the Metro on Clinton Street, with 1 litre selling at $1.61. The cheapest diesel is at the Metro Petroleum on Braidwood Road, which is going for $1.88.
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0: Showers and 17 today, tomorrow possible showers and 17, Friday partly cloudy 17, and Saturday possible showers and 16. Goulburn atop of 17 today, currently 4, Crookwell atop of 14, currently 4, and Canberra expecting 15 at the moment on 6. 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

Forever Classic, Jonathan, the local breakfast show with Craig Pritchard. Thanks to the Bolo and Womack and Womack, a husband and wife team, and Teardrops. So I can understand that they have a song called Teardrops, and they're married. I mean, particularly if they're a musical couple that are always together. It's 21 to 8. Hey, let's check out this morning's Morning Cue, and it's all about Steven Spielberg this morning. And Steven Spielberg's got a brand new movie, Disclosure Day, coming out tomorrow. And it is going to be one of those movies that no doubt will cause a bit of controversy because it's all about Disclosure Day and aliens. So some are obviously going to have their views even before watching the movie. But from what I've heard, it's a great movie with a lot of feeling. And, well, it's got John Williams music in it. So you can't go wrong. And it could quite possibly be his last movie as a composer too. Anyhow, I want your favourite Steven Spielberg movie of all time. Plenty to pick from. Robert's gone for Indiana Jones movies. He's gone for all of them. He loves them all. And Saving Private Ryan. What a great movie. Melissa's gone for another great war movie of his, War Horse. I love that movie. I mean, I felt so sorry for the horse and I almost cried in that movie. And another movie I definitely did cry the first time I saw it was E.T. And Paul has gone for that as well as a number of other people throughout the morning. E.T. And Jurassic Park and Raiders of the Lost Ark are the three most popular movies so far. What about you? What's your favourite Steven Spielberg movie? Let me know. 4822 1368 or go to our GNFM Facebook page. It's 19 to 8 and just a moment we'll find out who got onto the standby list for Eric Clapton this hour.

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3: And I've got Rob on the line. How are you, Rob?
4: Oh, good, thank you.
3: Oh, that's good to hear. Okay, now you called up to try and get yourself on the standby list, and well done. You are the fifth caller through. And now you've got a chance to see Eric Clapton live in Chicago. How'd that be?
4: Oh, that'd be awesome, mate.
3: Yeah, it'd be a great...
4: Always wanted to see him in concert, so...
3: Oh, really? Yeah, no.
4: It'd be great.
3: What a place to see him at Chicago, where the Chicago Bulls play their basketball. So it'd be a great...
4: Absolutely.
3: Yeah. And, of course, it's not only that, return airfares for two tickets to the concert and $5,000 to spend in Chicago. So you can have a fantastic week in a city that's even windier than Goulburn.
4: Could be.
3: They called it the ultimate windy city in Chicago, but might not be too bad at that time of the year. But anyhow, the good news is you are on the standby list. What's your favourite Eric Clapton song?
4: I couldn't pick one, mate. I like all of them, eh?
3: Yeah, no, I mean, he's had so many great times throughout the 60s, 70s, 80s and the 90s with the unplugged stuff. I mean, take your pick, they're all great, weren't they?
4: He's been around a long time.
3: Certainly has. Well, you are now on the standby list, and Monday week we'll be making that phone call at around 7:45. So now all you have to do is sit back and hope that you get that call.
4: We hope so, mate. Thank you very much.
3: All right. Have a great day, Rob.
4: Bye-bye.
3: See ya. And thanks to the all-new and still unbreakable Toyota Hilux, available now at Goulburn Toyota. 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
3: Hey, got a talent to share or just love being live and like local entertainment? Friday the 12th of June, which is this Friday, head to the Goulburn Club at 19 Market Street from 7:30 to 11 for open mic night. Whether you're a musician, singer, songwriter, poet, comedian or performer of any kind, this is your chance to step up into the spotlight. Solo acts and groups are all welcome, and there's a variety always makes for fun and a great entertaining night. And if you're not performing, come along and have a few drinks and be part of the atmosphere and be part of the crowd that cheers them on.
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3: Forever Classic DNFM, it's 10 to 8, showers and 17 today. Tomorrow, possible showers 17. Friday, partly cloudy 17. And Saturday, possible showers and 16. Goulburn on top of 17 today, currently 5. Crookwell on top of 14, currently 5. Canberra expecting 15 at the moment on 7 degrees. 10 to 8, Forever Classic DNFM. Forever.

0: Thanks to Carpal One Goulburn for the 10th of June. And a big happy birthday to Scott Dunn from Crookwell, 47 years old today. And happy birthday from all the team at Hills Butchers. Have a great day, mate, and I'm sure you will. And you're now in the draw for $25 that we'll give away on Friday. All thanks to Carpal One Goulburn. Now, if you'd like to get a name in the birthday book, just call us during office hours, 4821 3377.
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2: The Goulburn Town Centre, a little bit of patchy traffic, Logan Street, all directions at Sydney Road. Other than that, that's getting a good run both directions, approaching the Hume Highway into Boxers Creek. That's moving quite nicely for the Hume Highway, both directions into Maroolan. Goulburn through to Yass by the Hume Highway, that's a 59-minute travel time. 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I'm Brooke Shan with the latest traffic on Forever Classic, GNFM 107.7.
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4: From the Capital Radio Newsroom, I'm James Wybrow. Businesses believe the federal government's proposed cuts to the NDIS will erode future private investment in health and disability. Gabrielle Hodson explains.
5: In a parliamentary inquiry submission, the Business Council of Australia says it's broadly supportive of curbing the runaway costs of the National Disability Insurance Scheme, but it has concerns about the speed and breadth of the reforms. As the Financial Review reports, it could inadvertently limit private sector participation. They also fear specialised allied health, capacity building and home living providers may struggle to meet the requirements and complexity of meeting NDIS registration.
4: Overseas, US President Donald Trump is vowing to respond after accusing Iran of shooting down one of his country's helicopters in the Strait of Hormuz. The two pilots aboard the Apache aircraft were unharmed and rescued by a drone boat. US correspondent Reid Butler says it's difficult to say what the president may do following this latest incident.
6: It was only yesterday he was saying that the United States was just days away from signing a powerful agreement that would end this war with Iran. He doesn't want any more military action. He wants it resolved through diplomatic means.
4: Back home, new figures show the number of women joining the New South Wales police force has stalled. Female representation in the force has remained stable at under 37% for 5 years. Police Minister Yasmin Catley says efforts are being made to boost numbers.
7: We want the New South Wales Police Force to look like the community that it serves. And of course, that includes a healthy gender balance.
4: Australians are encouraged to go beyond saying thank you this Thank a First Responder Day. The national campaign highlights mental health challenges faced by emergency service personnel and their families. Firefighter and Ambassador Brent Johnson says the recognition is important.
8: It recognises people who do make that sacrifice out of their own goodwill or their own occupation or their own drive, but it's nice to see the community be able to be involved.
4: And NASA has unveiled the four astronauts who will head a future moon landing. The Artemis 3 crew will undertake a two-week test flight to lower Earth orbit next year, with plans to land on the moon's surface in 2028. The US Space Agency's Administrator Jared Isaacman says they envision a future where spacecraft will eventually carry everyday humans.
9: Starship and Blue Origin landers. This seems like the beginning of the future that we imagined as children.
4: Hugo Savala will move to the halves to the Roosters in Friday night's clash with the Dolphins, covering for Maroons halfback Sam Walker. Cody Ramsey will line up at fullback in place of James Tedesco. And Matilda's star Caitlin Ford has capped off her 150th appearance with a late goal in a 3-1 win over Mexico. That's the latest news update from the Capital Radio Newsroom. I'm James Wybrow.
10: Continuing with GNFM local news, thanks to John Douglas, Priceline Pharmacy. I'm Caitlin Lewis. Nearly 200 jobs at the Goulburn Correctional Centre are on the chopping block. It comes as the New South Wales government looks to close wings at the centre, which has been a major local employer for generations. Prison Officers Vocational Branch Goulburn Chair Mick Holmes says the majority of positions are custodial ones.
11: There's a custodial position is the guys and girls in uniform, the guys and girls that actually manage the inmates, make sure they're safe, make sure they don't escape, and keep them sort of contained and manage the security of the jail. So on top of that, we've also got about 40 casual positions as well.
10: Corrections Minister Analak Chantavong has responded to the claims of job losses, telling GNFM in a statement, no staff members will be forced out of their jobs. Goulburn Mayor Nina Dillon has thrown her support behind a proposal for a new retail precinct on Hume Street. The two-stage development is set to include a service station and will create nearly 200 jobs in retail, maintenance and grounds upkeep. Mayor Dillon told JNFM it will be great for the region.
12: We'll bring a lot of jobs and a lot of stability back to Goulburn as well, and save people having to travel out of town. So we would have our own facility there. So I'm very keen that they can come to some arrangement where we can see it go ahead. But at this point in time, I think the council are still recommending, until they can clarify some issues, that it's not approved.
10: And a state funeral will be held today for former Goulburn local turned AFL star Neil Danaher. Scott Maiman reports.
13: Neil Danaher is being remembered as an all-round good guy and motor neuron disease advocate. For more than a decade, he helped raise more than $115 million. In his early life, Danaher attended St Patrick's College in Goulburn before moving to Victoria and later becoming an AFL legend. Neil Danaher died at the age of 65. Scott Maiman, Capital Radio News.
10: Checking sport, the ACT Brumbies women have recorded their first Super Rugby win since 2024 with a 15-12 win over the Reds. That's the latest GNFM local news. If you have a local news lead, go to gnfm.com.au and click local news. I'm Caitlin Lewis.
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10: The cheapest unleaded 91 in Goulburn is at the Metro on Clinton Street, with 1 litre selling at $1.61. The cheapest diesel is at the Metro Petroleum on Braidwood Road, which is going for $1.88.
2: On GNFM, live from Mount Selwyn Snow Resort, the latest snow and ski conditions.
14: This is Budgie Baker. It's a tad warm out there, a little bit of wind around and some moisture in the air. So not a great day to be on the snow. Selwyn, lift set to spin from the 20th of June. Same at Charlotte Pass. Their recent snowmaking efforts are adding to the natural snow cover, so they're going to be warming up for their opening perisher. Village 8 open today to give access to Front Valley, with a conveyor open as well for the first timers and the kids. Threadbow, Friday flat to go with the Easy Does It chair and Wombat Snow Runner. And they'll be moving those first timers and all the keen riders around. We may see an actual shower move in during the day, so be prepared for some changes in the weather, and you can ski, play and save at Selwyn Snow Resort, the most affordable snow resort in New South Wales.
15: We pause now for the following funeral announcement for the late Maureen Windy Gay. 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Interment will follow at Crookhall Lawn Cemetery, Memory Avenue, Crookhall. Funeral arrangements for the late Maureen Windy Gay are in the hands of RJ Sydney Craig, 298 Sloane Street, Goulburn, phone 4821-2122.
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15: Showers and 17 today. Tomorrow, possible showers and 17. Friday, partly cloudy and 17. And Saturday, possible showers and 16. Goulburn atop of 17 today, currently 5. Crookhall atop of 14, currently 5. And Canberra expects 15 at the moment, 7 degrees. 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
2: 12 past 8 and we've got $530 up for grabs this morning. Five voices remaining and we've got three clues. All right, let's get to the clues first. One's controversial, one's an action star, and the other one's a female sitcom star. All right, let's have a listen to the voices. All right, now the middle one was Gillian Anderson. Who are the rest? That's up to you. On 4822 1368, give us a call and give it a go. 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Thanks to the Goulburn Workers Club. 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
2: It's 16 past 8. We've got $530 up for grabs. Five voices remaining. And who have I got here?
3: Claire.
2: Claire, how are you this morning?
3: I'm well. How are you?
2: I'm really good. Looks as though it's a lovely day at the moment, so hopefully it stays that way. A bit chilly, though.
3: Yes, but it was blue skies.
2: Yeah, exactly. All right, let's have a listen to those voices again.
4: N.
2: Right, we'll do it one more time.
4: G. N. M.
2: One's controversial, one's an action star, and one's a female sitcom star. Who do you reckon?
3: Lucille Ball.
2: Ooh, Lucille Ball. Oh, no.
3: Jennifer Anderson.
2: No.
3: Betty White.
2: No, the Golden Girls.
3: Bea Arthur.
2: No.
3: Elizabeth Montgomery.
2: From Bewitched. And no, not her either. But thanks for trying. Certainly some good ones in there and bringing back some fine memories.
3: See you later.
2: All right, thanks a lot. See you later.
3: Bye.
2: All right, who do you think it is? And once again, the clues. One's controversial, one's an action star, and one is a female sitcom star. All right, let's take another call. Good morning.
5: Hello.
2: Yeah, hello. All right, who do you think they are? We've got a controversial, an action star, and a female sitcom star.
5: Alison Hannigan.
2: No.
5: Deborah Messing.
2: Love her, but no, she's not there either.
5: Kaylee Cuoco.
2: Actually, who did you say? Kaylee Cuoco. You're right. That is our female sitcom star from, of course, Big Bang Theory. And she's done quite a few shows since Big Bang Theory. She's been quite busy with herself. So, well done. You've got yourself a Goulburn Workers Club gift voucher. Well done.
5: Thank you.
2: And you've still got two more to go. So, who have you got?
5: Dakota Fanning.
2: No.
5: And Julia Louis-Dreyfus.
2: No, not her either. But you got Kaylee, and that's good enough for us. So we're down to four voices, and you've got a Goulburn, a Goulburn Workers Club gift voucher for yourself. So well done.
5: Thank you.
2: No worries. Just stay on the line, and we'll get your details. And we'll be back again this afternoon with Banksy to try and work out those four remainder ones. And it's all thanks to the Goulburn Workers Club. Amazing variety of $14 lunch deals every weekday. 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
2: 23 past 8, Forever Classic DNFM, showers and 17 today. Tomorrow, possible showers 17. Friday, partly cloudy 17. And Saturday, possible showers and 16. Goulburn atop of 17 today, currently 6. Crookwell atop of 14, currently 6. And Canberra expecting 15 at the moment, 8 degrees. 23 past 8, Forever Classic DNFM.

0: Forever Classic, Dear and a Fan, the local breakfast show with Craig Pritchard. Thanks to the Bolo. Great live entertainment this weekend. Mel Osborne on Friday night and William Wallace on Saturday night. It's 27 past 8. Coming up after 8:30, we'll check out why fans are losing it over the new Toy Story song. And, of course, we'll give you another chance to get in the draw to see Eric Clapton live in Chicago. Forever Classic, Dear and a Fan.
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2: Travelling out of Paddy's River on the Hume Highway this morning.

0: A good run southbound into Maroolan and through Boxers Creek, approaching Sydney Road for your run into Goulburn through the town centre. Federal Highway looking good through Collector southbound towards the capital. And the Hume Highway, a good run both directions between Bredelbin and at Gunning. No problems. 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I'm Brooke Shan. That's the latest traffic on Forever Classic GNFM 107.7.
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9: From the Capital Radio Newsroom, I'm James Wybrow. Businesses believe the federal government's proposed cuts to the NDIS will erode future private investment in health and disability. Gabrielle Hodson explains.
10: In a parliamentary inquiry submission, the Business Council of Australia says it's broadly supportive of curbing the runaway costs of the National Disability Insurance Scheme, but it has concerns about the speed and breadth of the reforms. As the Financial Review reports, it could inadvertently limit private sector participation. They also fear specialised allied health, capacity building and home living providers may struggle to meet the requirements and complexity of meeting NDIS registration.
9: Overseas, US President Donald Trump is vowing to respond after accusing Iran of shooting down one of his country's helicopters in the Strait of Hormuz. The two pilots aboard the Apache aircraft were unharmed and rescued by a drone boat. US correspondent Reid Butler says it's difficult to say what the president may do following this latest incident.
11: It was only yesterday he was saying that the United States was just days away from signing a powerful agreement that would end this war with Iran. He doesn't want any more military action. He wants it resolved through diplomatic means.
9: Back home, new figures show the number of women joining the New South Wales Police Force has stalled. Female representation in the force has remained stable at under 37% for 5 years. Police Minister Yasmin Catley says efforts are being made to boost numbers.
12: We want the New South Wales Police Force to look like the community that it serves. And of course, that includes a healthy gender balance.
9: Australians are encouraged to go beyond saying thank you this Thank a First Responder Day. The national campaign highlights mental health challenges faced by emergency service personnel and their families. Firefighter and Ambassador Brent Johnson says the recognition is important.
13: It recognises people who do make that sacrifice out of their own goodwill or their own occupation or their own drive, but it's nice to see the community be able to be involved.
9: And NASA has unveiled the four astronauts who will head a future moon landing. The Artemis 3 crew will undertake a two-week test flight to lower Earth orbit next year, with plans to land on the moon's surface in 2028. The US Space Agency's Administrator Jared Isaacman says they envision a future where spacecraft will eventually carry everyday humans.
14: Starship and Blue Origin landers. This seems like the beginning of the future that we imagined as children.
9: Hugo Savala will move to the halves for the Roosters in Friday night's clash with the Dolphins, covering for Maroons halfback Sam Walker. Cody Ramsay will line up at fullback in place of James Tedesco. And Matilda's star Caitlin Ford has capped off her 150th appearance with a late goal in a 3-1 win over Mexico. That's the latest news update from the Capital Radio Newsroom. I'm James Wybrow.
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15: The cheapest unleaded 91 in Goulburn is at the Metro on Clinton Street, with 1 litre selling at $1.61. The cheapest diesel is at the Metro Petroleum on Braidwood Road, which is going for $1.88.
8: GNFM Goulburn local weather. 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
16: Showers and 17 today. Tomorrow, possible showers and 17. Friday, partly cloudy and 17. And Saturday, possible showers and 16. Goulburn atop of 17 today, currently 8. Crookwell atop of 14, currently 8. And Canberra expecting 15 at the moment, also 8 degrees. 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

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Thanks to the Bolo, the online raffle back tomorrow night with over $1,250 worth of prizes up for grabs. It's 22 to 9 and it's time to open up the Days of the Year calendar for the 10th of June. Today is National Herbs and Spices Day. It's also National Iced Tea Day, National Ballpoint Pen Day, National Black Cow Day, which is a drink that mixes root beer and a little bit of ice cream together. National Bed Bug Prevention Day. National Frosted Cookie Day. It's National Egg Roll Day. Talk Slow Day. National Bay Day. Action Anxiety Day and World Franchise Day. They're all the days being celebrated for the 10th of June. 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
3: And I've got David on the line. How are you, David?
4: Yeah, I'm good, thanks, Craig.
3: That's good to hear. Hey, well done. You're the correct one through this hour to get yourself onto the standby list, and now you've got a chance, like everybody else who's on the standby list, to win that terrific prize worth almost $10,000, Eric Clapton live in Chicago. How would you like that?
4: Well,
3: be great, wouldn't it? Yeah, be a terrific city to visit. I've heard lots about it. And, of course, $5,000 spending money there as well will make the visit even better.
4: Yeah.
3: Then you've got a legend to see in Eric Clapton live at the United Center in Chicago, which is where the Chicago Bulls play all their games. So that'd be a great place to get to. So you've got two tickets for that. That's on September 11. Return airfares for two plus $5,000 spending money. And in about a week and a half's time, we'll be making a phone call to the lucky winner. And it's, well, it could be anybody on the standby list, and that means it could be you. So good luck.
4: Yeah. Great.
3: Is there any particular era of Eric Clapton you like more than the other?
4: Oh, no, I like all his music.
3: Yeah, most people say that. It's, and that's the thing, he covers such a great amount of music, doesn't he? From the 60s rock with Cream and going way back, and then, of course, Layla with Derek and the Dominoes, and all his classic albums in the 70s, and had some pretty cool albums in the 80s, and then, of course, the Unplugged album. So, just plenty. And I'll tell you what, he released an album last year, a brand new album, and it's, I think, one of his best albums he's ever done. So he's definitely still got it.
4: No,
3: yeah, as you'll find out if you head over to Chicago. Hey, well done. You're now on the standby list. And, Monday week at around 7:45, we'll be making that phone call.
4: I'll be waiting.
3: Oh, I'm sure you will be. Good luck, David, and have a great day.
4: Thanks, Craig.
3: All right, see you later. Bye. And thanks to the all-new and still unbreakable Toyota Hilux, available now at Goulburn Toyota. We'll be back throughout the day with your cue to get on the standby list if you're not on it already. 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
5: Forever Classic DNFM, it's 11 to 9, showers and 17 today. Tomorrow, possible showers and 17. Friday, partly cloudy and 17. And Saturday, possible showers and 16. Goulburn on top of 17 today, currently 11. Crookwell on top of 14, currently 11. And Canberra expecting 15. At the moment on 9 degrees. It's 10 to 9, Forever Classic DNFM. 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

Forever Classic, Dee and Nathan, the local breakfast show with Craig Pritchard. Thanks to the Bolo. It's 7 to 9. Hey, Toy Story fans are absolutely not coping after Taylor Swift dropped the new song for Toy Story 5 titled I Knew It, I Knew You. And the internet is drowning in tears already. Yeah, the track is written from Jessie's point of view, revisiting a heartbreaking past with her original owner, Emily. The same storyline that shattered everyone back in Toy Story 2 when Jessie was lifting that donation box on the side of the road. In the new film, Jessie draws on that old pain to help Bonnie, who's drifting away from her toys and towards screens. A very modern crisis for our favourite girl. So it looks as though the next Toy Story movie is just as sad as all the others have been. I'll be there. And apparently it starts in cinemas in just over a week's time, so you haven't got long to wait. Forever Classic, Dee and Nathan.

0: 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After 9 o'clock, we've got a 30-minute music marathon, Noiseworks. And D-Ream. 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
2: Travel time into Goulburn this morning from Eagle Hawk by the Federal Highway will take you 48 minutes. The Hume Highway getting a good run both directions between Gunning and Bredelman. To Yass, we've got ongoing roadworks. That's got delays with speed drops down to 60 kilometres an hour both directions at Holder Avenue on the highway. Enjoy great deals on a range of new and demonstrator models at Hyundai EFS, like the i30 sedan from $29,990 drive away. 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I'm Brooke, that's traffic on Forever Classic GNFM 107.7.
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13: From the Capital Radio Newsroom, I'm James Wybrow. Businesses believe the federal government's proposed cuts to the NDIS will erode future private investment in health and disability. Gabrielle Hodson explains.
14: In a parliamentary inquiry submission, the Business Council of Australia says it's broadly supportive of curbing the runaway costs of the National Disability Insurance Scheme, but it has concerns about the speed and breadth of the reforms. As the Financial Review reports, it could inadvertently limit private sector participation. They also fear specialised allied health, capacity building and home living providers may struggle to meet the requirements and complexity of meeting NDIS registration.
13: Overseas, US President Donald Trump is vowing to respond after accusing Iran of shooting down one of his country's helicopters in the Strait of Hormuz. The two pilots aboard the Apache aircraft were unharmed and rescued by a drone boat. US correspondent Reid Butler says it's difficult to say what the president may do following this latest incident.
15: It was only yesterday he was saying that the United States was just days away from signing a powerful agreement that would end this war with Iran. He doesn't want any more military action. He wants it resolved through diplomatic means.
13: Back home, new figures show the number of women joining the New South Wales Police Force has stalled. Female representation in the force has remained stable at under 37% for 5 years. Police Minister Yasmin Catley says efforts are being made to boost numbers.
16: We want the New South Wales Police Force to look like the community that it serves. And of course, that includes a healthy gender balance.
13: Australians are encouraged to go beyond saying thank you this Thank a First Responder Day. The national campaign highlights mental health challenges faced by emergency service personnel and their families. Firefighter and Ambassador Brent Johnson says the recognition is important.
5: It recognises people who do make that sacrifice out of their own goodwill or their own occupation or their own drive, but it's nice to see the community be able to be involved.
13: And NASA has unveiled the four astronauts who will head a future moon landing. The Artemis 3 crew will undertake a two-week test flight to lower Earth orbit next year, with plans to land on the moon's surface in 2028. The US Space Agency's Administrator Jared Isaacman says they envision a future where spacecraft will eventually carry everyday humans.
6: Starship and Blue Origin landers. This seems like the beginning of the future that we imagined as children.
13: Hugo Savala will move to the halves for the Roosters in Friday night's clash with the Dolphins, covering for Maroons halfback Sam Walker. Cody Ramsey will line up at fullback in place of James Tedesco. And Matilda's star Caitlin Ford has capped off her 150th appearance with a late goal in a 3-1 win over Mexico. That's the latest news update from the Capital Radio newsroom. I'm James Wybrow.
7: Continuing with GNFM local news, thanks to John Douglas, Priceline Pharmacy. I'm Caitlin Lewis. Almost 200 jobs could be lost if wings at the Goulburn Correctional Centre is shut down. The New South Wales government is considering closing the facility, which has long been one of the region's major employers. Prison Officers Vocational Branch Goulburn Chair Mick Holmes says they'll continue the fight.
8: At the end of the day, the proposal we have, it can't be ignored. So we had industrial action there a couple of weeks ago where the whole jail state walked out in support of Goulburn because negotiations had broken down in regards to that proposal.
7: While a community advocate for the saviour of the wings at the centre has penned a letter to the Corrections Minister, Tia Priest-Willamott reports.
17: The letter to Analak Chanthafong detailed the impacts that the wing's closure would have on locals socially and economically and outlined recommendations that should be looked at by the government. The letter advised that changes at the correctional centre be paused until a social and economic impact assessment has been completed, a proposal from the union has been formally considered and council's representations have received satisfactory responses. It comes after a meeting was held at the bowling club on May 15th, which heard speeches from the Prison Officers Vocational Branch of the PSA, Mayor Nina Dillon and former Mayor Tony Lamara. It comes as a petition from Mayor Dillon nears its target of 20,000 signatures, with over 14,000 now collected. Tia Priest-Willamott, Capital Radio News.
7: And Lindy Chamberlain-Creighton will be coming to Goulburn later this month for a special Q&A session following a performance of Letters to Lindy at the Leda Theatre. Letters to Lindy draws on real correspondence during and after the infamous legal case involving Lindy Chamberlain, who was convicted and put in prison over the disappearance of her daughter Azaria in 1980 near Uluru. The session will follow the show on June 18 and all tickets are $50. Checking sport now, in the Tully Golf Competition over the weekend, Russell Schmidt stepped into the winner's circle at the Goulburn Soldiers Club last week with 24 points. Wayne Blay, Kim Fahey and Simon Zhang all had 20 points in a competition impacted by inclement weather. In the ladies' comp, Georgina Cook was the Division 1 winner for the stroke event gross with a score of 103. That's the latest GNFM local news. If you have a local news lead, go to gnfm.com.au and click local news. I'm Caitlin Lewis.
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0: Showers and 17 today, tomorrow possible showers and 17, Friday partly cloudy and 17, and Saturday possible showers and 16. Goulburn atop of 17 today, currently 12. Crookwell atop of 14, currently 12, and Canberra expecting 15, at the moment 9 degrees. 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

It's a 30-minute music marathon with Bruce Springsteen and some stuff from Grease on the way shortly. And we'll give you a chance to get on the standby list for Eric Clapton, forever classic DNFM. Here's Cheap Trick.

0: Forever Classic GNFM, the local breakfast show with Craig Pritchard. Thanks to the Bolo and the Black Sorrows, Chain to the Wheel, wrapping up a 30-minute music marathon. Hey, showers on the way today with 17 degrees, so don't let that sun fool you. Tomorrow, possible showers and 17, partly cloudy and 17 Friday, and Saturday, possible showers and 16. Goulburn on top of 17 today, currently 12. Crookwall on top of 14, currently 12. Canberra expecting 15. At the moment on 9 degrees. Up soon, the Pet Shop Boys.
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3: And congratulations to Wayne, who's got herself on the standby list and a chance to win a fantastic prize worth almost $10,000 worth. 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

0: Forever Classic DNFM 107.7. Craig Pritchard with you on this Wednesday, and hope you're having a great morning. Coming up after 10, once again, your chance to get onto our standby list for Eric Clapton with Dixie once he gets into a 30-minute music marathon with Fleetwood Mac. And you see a gypsy. And In Excess. Have yourself a great Wednesday. I'll catch you again tomorrow morning with another local breakfast. 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
9: From the Capital Radio Newsroom, I'm James Wybrow. Australia's Prime Minister says he's very worried by the United States' latest strikes on Iran. The US says it has launched the attacks following the downing of an army helicopter over the Strait of Hormuz. The two pilots aboard the Apache aircraft weren't injured in the incident. Anthony Albanese has told the ABC Australia wants to see a de-escalation.
10: We're very worried both about the human impact, of course, that comes with war, but also the economic impact that is having a massive effect on the global economy.
9: In other news, local government New South Wales says new housing is being delayed in greenfield sites due to infrastructure funding shortfalls. They're calling on the state government to set up a $5 billion interest-free loan scheme for councils. The peak body's president, Darcy Brin, says the fund would provide much-needed upfront investment for basic infrastructure.
11: By making $5 billion in no-interest loans available to councils now, the government can incentivise councils to build roads and sewer and water infrastructure.
9: A new ASIC report warns that up to 88% of Australians could see their superannuation delayed or given to the wrong person because they haven't locked in a legally binding death beneficiary. ASIC Commissioner Simone Constant says putting it in your will is not enough.
12: Many Australians believe it is. Up to 88% of folks may not have had in the past valid binding nominations in place. And worryingly, about a third of them probably thought they did. Now, the last couple of years, we've really shone a light on it and asked funds to really communicate with their members about it. So we hope the numbers will be much better, but the time for action is now.
9: Virgin Australia has become the country's first airline to let passengers search and plan flights directly inside ChatGPT. The new feature allows travellers to use conversational prompts to compare prices, find budget destinations, and lock in Velocity reward seats. Flight Centre boss Graham Turner says the industry has to adapt.
13: It's obviously there's some challenges there, but this is a modern world and I think, you know, we've just got to stay ahead of the game.
9: And the nation's top politicians, businessmen and women, sports stars, family and friends will be on hand for Neil Danaher's state funeral today. The service is being held at the MCG starting at 1 o'clock. Prime Minister